Lies and Lullabies, Like I Mean It, is the track that we've got in there. And before that, Guys from Florida, A Moment of Violence, or AMOV, their brand new one, Until the Sun Goes Down. We got MJ in the house tonight, hanging out with us this evening. Oh, and we've got Nick from Nemesis in the house as well, nursing a sick dog. Well, no, he is sick as a dog, so I hope you get feeling better soon, Nick. I really do, because why don't you tell me a little bit about what's the release date of the new album? Tell me about it, all right? It will include a track called Hell's Last Kiss, which we will do right after we do this one. Bit of a thrash band from out in California. They are called Mortalis, and this is Spit on the Kick-Ass Rock Show right here on Digital Revolution Radio.

Monday night. That means one thing. That means Necessary Nemesis on Digital Revolution Radio, right here on the Kick-Ass Rock Show. Oh, that is a new track. That one you can't find yet. I don't know. Maybe you can. I believe there's a video for it. Yeah, there's a video for it. But the total album, the complete release, fingers crossed, will be out sometime in October. They do have a previous release that is available that kicks a lot of ass in its own right. False Reality, the name of the debut CD from Nemesis. Got Nick from the band hanging out in the chat with us tonight. So, Nick, say hi to Reagan, Ezra, and Alex, and let them know that, we're digging what they're doing and cannot wait to hear that new stuff from Nemesis. So, just cannot wait for this thing. Nick is sick as a dog in bed, drinking NyQuil, and listening to the show tonight. So I really do appreciate it. The new wave of thrash straight out of Texas, in my humble opinion, the originators of the new wave of thrash. Because, well, I said so. So, there you go. Before that, a band from out in California called Mortalis. A track of theirs called Split is what we heard. I am JC. This is the Kick-Ass Rock Show. And we have still got a little something from Ego Kills coming up. We've got some Taming Sorry on the way. We'll do a little something from the guys in Carbellion, and a little bit of Mirror Star in there as well. Right now, let's go from those guys in Texas, bounce over to Tampa. Well, kind of Tampa, kind of Illinois. They got members in both places. The band is 3-2-1. This is Clutch on the Kick-Ass Rock Show.

The band is 3-1. That is Clutch. And yeah, we got a whole slew of people hanging out in the chat tonight. What happens when you hang out in the chat? If you know I've got a track and you shout it out in there, well, by God, I'm going to play it. So Mike from Snapcat Bandits is in there shouting about Cinema Stereo, who, by the way, I am going to check out coming up Friday night. Friday night in September, on the 25th of September, they will be playing Jackrabbits in Jacksonville, Florida. I'm going to go see them again. It'll be, what, my third, fourth time seeing these guys, and they absolutely tear it up every time. I love the little breakdown towards the end of this track, so stick around. All right, you're going to like what you hear. Kind of a Police-ish, kind of, I don't know, if you remember The Jam, it's got kind of that type of feel to it, but great guys, fantastic band. So for Mike, here you go, ma'am. This is Cinema Stereo. This is Can't Get Close Enough on the Kick-Ass Rock Show right here on Digital Revolution Radio.

That's them. Those guys are going to make it a busy weekend when I get back from Michigan. So I get back from Michigan on the 25th. I fly out early morning that Friday, get back to Jacksonville around 5-ish if flights are on time. Hop in the car straight to Jackrabbits in Jacksonville to check out Cinema Stereo. I'll come home, get some sleep, go pick up the dog, get her at home, settled, hop back in the car, and to Gainesville, Florida, where I will be going to see those guys right there, the Dirty Sound Magnet and Power of This Song. They are actually from Scandinavia, and they are in the U.S. for a little bit of time doing their thing. So, yeah, it's going to be fun. It's going to be a great time. It's I'm going to be tired. Yes, I will. I will most certainly be tired. Sean, you have a fantastic night. I hope everything goes well with your little trip you've got coming up. And, appreciate you guys, man, tons. Let's see, what do we still have coming up here? We've got The Spire on the way. They are from over in the UK. But right now, some more shows coming up. Some more shows you can check out live. Some more shows that you can go check out and support some bands and show them you appreciate them. You can buy some merch and everything. Yeah, they've got, there's actually a show coming up on the 24th of October is when the show will be happening at J.J. Kelly's at 2455 Bernice Road in Lansing, Illinois. So you've got time to make plans. You've got time to get there. I'm telling you, you do not want to miss this show. My guys in Chains Over Razors are going to be there. The Rising Fall is going to be there. I've never seen Chains Over Razors live, but we've been chatting back and forth, and I've been playing their music for God knows how long. And just, I've never been in their area. They've never been in my area, but I'm still digging the tracks. So Chains Over Razors, the unbelievable Rising Fall, and the unbelievable Snapcat Bandits, Detroit's dynamic duo, making their way all the way from Detroit to Lansing, Illinois, for this big show. Three bands, $10 cover charge, October 24th at J.J. Kelly's in Lansing, Illinois. So get on out there, go see a show, buy some t-shirts, support this band. Your head is going to explode. This night is going to be something to remember. I wish there was someplace, some way I could get there. So we will do the new one from Snapcat Bandits called Myself here in just a couple minutes. We will do the latest from The Rising Fall called Countess. And we will do one going back a little bit for Chains Over Razors as we get this little three-song set started. So let's do this thing. This is Chains Over Razors, Behind These Eyes, on the Kick-Ass Rock Show right here on Digital Revolution Radio.

That is the latest from Detroit's dynamic duo, Mike and Melanie Snapcat Bandits. That's just the two of them out there doing that thing, just rocking their asses off, and they do it well. So, yeah, and as mentioned, all three of the last three bands playing a show together coming up the 24th of October in Lansing, Illinois at J.J. Kelly's. You will get Snapcat Bandits, you will get The Rising Fall, and you will get Chains Over Razors. What a night that is going to be. Holy cow. Yeah, there's going to be some people leaving that place tonight thoroughly impressed and possibly with melted faces and or bleeding ears. It could happen. So stick around. We're going to do some more Michigan stuff. I'm in the mood all of a sudden for some Michigan stuff. We've got Gandalf in the chat tonight from Tension Splash. Sean had to leave a little bit early. I am heading to Michigan this Friday and hoping to hook up for at least a little while, maybe break some bread or something, maybe have a cold labat with Gandalf and Mike and Melanie from Snapcat Bandits and George from Kings of Strings and the rest of the guys as well. It's going to be a fun week. And we will go ahead, get it all taken care of next week, figure out where we can meet up at, who's got time to do what, and what are the best times to do things. It'll be fun. It will be a blast. We have got some Tension Splash on the way. We have got a little bit of stuff from some guys. I believe they're from Jackson, Michigan, called Flowers on the Grave. They've got a new release out that is called Through the Glass. That's the name of their new one, and we will do a track from that right after we do this, the brand new one from Kings of Strings. Little summertime feel. Uh-huh, yeah, a little jangly on the guitars without using Rickenbackers. So I don't know how they did it, but they did it, and it works, and it sounds great. So kind of a happy summertimey type of tune. This is the latest from Kings of Strings. This is Take a Trip on the Kick-Ass Rock Show right here on Digital Revolution Radio.

another Michigan band right there. Those guys, I believe they're from Jackson. Michigan. So got to shout out Flowers on the Grave. Blood from a Stone is one of their latest from their recent release called Through the Glass. And let's see here. What do we got coming up? Let's stay in Michigan for one more track. What you think? Got to welcome Noah into the chat. Noah, of course, from Kings of Strings, in there tonight, hanging out a little bit. And, yeah, in here doing our thing Monday night, 3 hours of it, baby. 3 hours of small label and independent bands from around the world. Everything from thrash, who we heard earlier, the new wave of thrash coming straight out of Houston, Texas. The guys in Nemesis. We also heard a little bluesy type stuff, a little, chill kind of stuff, like Flowers on the Grave. We also, you know, Kings of Strings and Snapcat Bandits, they all friggin' rock. So, that said, speaking of chill, do you have a little veggie roll? Do you have a veggie roll you can roll up? Because this one's going to take us about 10 minutes. I want you to put the headphones on, all right? Just lay back, close your eyes, and you're going to dig it. This song first came over to me as two separate tracks. And Sean from Tension Splash said, you know, those two tracks actually.

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Get your veggie wrap ready to go. All right. So, this is Tension Splash. This is 7:45 a.m. and Breathe on the Kick-Ass Rock Show right here on Digital. I can't even talk. Geez, maybe I got into the veggie wraps a little bit early. Tension Splash, 7:45 a.m. and Breathe right here on the Kick-Ass Rock Show on Digital Revolution Radio.

There you go, all 10 minutes and 38 seconds of Tense and Splash. That is 7:45 a.m. and Breathe. Love that thing. It just starts out so chill little instrumental, and then bam, smacks you in the head and says, hey, come on, let's go. And yeah, classic stuff from those guys. That is from their Blur CD. Yeah, Blur. The CD called Blur. The one they released last year, or re-released, I should say, last year. And they've got another one out called Soak, which is fantastic in its own right. But I just felt like playing that one tonight because it's just so cool. Before that, Flowers on the Grave with Blood from a Stone. And you know what? It is 2:47 a.m. in Berlin, Germany right now. And the one and only King Earn has joined us in the chat this evening. So we have got a pair of kings in the house tonight. We have got King George and we've got King Earn. So, yeah, doing all right tonight. Pair of kings hanging out with us this evening. Speaking of, how about we do this thing while he's hanging out and can enjoy himself? Let's dig back a little bit for some King Earn stuff. This is Painkiller. So, from Berlin, Germany, this is King Earn on the Kick-Ass Rock Show, right here on Digital Revolution Radio with Painkiller.

digging back into the archives of a cuff that is 3 seconds. And the only reason I have that is because Todd was good enough to send it over to me. So I appreciate you, man. Killer stuff. That older stuff from Cuff rocks just as hard as the stuff that they've released here the last couple of years. And more stuff on the way from Cuff, if from what I hear is correct. So, cannot wait. Cannot wait to hear it. We are going to bounce back over to the UK for a couple. Let's see here. A band called Distance from Zero. They call themselves a post-punk new wave duo, with made up of Donna Marie Stevens and S.J. Collier, based in South Cumbria and Lancashire, right on the border there in the UK. So, let's check them out. This is Distance from Zero and Boo Hoo on the Kick-Ass Rock Show right here on Digital Revolution Radio.

bouncing back and forth across the pond, one place to another. That is Despire from here in the U.S. and their new one called Bleeding. Before that, from over in the U.K., as mentioned, we had Distance from Zero and Boohoo. I'm JC. It's the Kick-Ass Rock Show. Closet Classic coming up here in less than an hour. All right, so that is on the way. Do I give hints tonight? Somebody's going to get it right off the bat. I know you motherfuckers are. This week's Closet Classic originally released in 1980. I will give you that much so far. We've got an hour to mess with this thing. So, a debut album released in 1980 is what we're looking at for the Closet Classic tonight. We have still got Canada on the way. Taming Sorry coming up. Man on a Mountain is on the way right after we do Ego Kills. This is Dead Flowers on the Kick-Ass Rock Show.

killing from Ontario, Canada, that is Taming Sorry and Man on a Mountain. I'm JC. It is the Kick-Ass Rock Show. Another Monday night on Digital Revolution Radio as we hang out and do our thing. And the closet classic for tonight has been deduced, solved. I don't know. We got a winner. We got a winner. MJ in there tonight was able to name the song, and Todd from Cuff got the album. So it's coming up. We got 40 minutes or so before we get to that thing. In the meantime, let's do a little something from a San Francisco band that is supposed to have some new stuff on the way. I've been watching for. So, let's do this thing. And other Todd, get it over to me, all right? This is Mirror Star and Inked Girls on the Kick-Ass Rock Show.

The complete album is going to be out a little bit later this year. That is Carbellion. Their brand new track, I Don't Want to Be Your Dog. The name of the new album, when it does come out, will be called This Is Our Style. Very cool stuff from some gentlemen from Wisconsin and Carbellion. Good to hear them back doing stuff again. Always look forward to hearing those guys. Somebody else I'm always looking forward to hearing is Paralandra. I have seen Paralandra probably 7 or 8 times now, and always tearing it up. The guys in the band are just awesome as well. Cassandra Sawyer, Dakota, and Paul are just fantastic people. Always cool to hang with them, and I'm going to be doing that again coming up in December. I'm probably going to go to the show in Sanford. They've got a show coming up December 9th in Sanford, Florida at West End Live. They will be in Fort Walton Beach on the 3rd of December at Downtown Music Hall. They'll be at Jesse's in Winter Haven, Florida on the 8th, and then on the 13th, West Palm Beach, Florida, at Banyan Live. More dates coming, more dates to be added, but I cannot wait for this. Paralandra and Major Moment on the bill. It's going to be a killer night. Cannot wait for this thing. So let's do a little Paralandra. This from their latest release called The Body Electric. This is Look At Me Now on the Kick-Ass Rock Show right here on Digital Revolution Radio.

Holy cow. There we go. That is Umbilicus. And let's see. Where are they from? I don't know, but I'm digging what they're doing. They really should send over some more information. Oh, they're from Tampa. Jeez. I'm going to have to start following those guys and see where I can catch them live. Fantastic stuff. I'm digging it. That is called Takeoff. I'm JC. This is the Kick-Ass Rock Show. And as you can tell, getting a little bit late and getting a little mealy-mouthed here. But we still do have some very cool stuff on the way, including the Closet Classic coming up at the top, well, near the top of the hour. Right now, Sasha and the Lunatics and Diamonds to Coal on the Kick-Ass Rock Show right here on Digital Revolution Radio.

From Pennsylvania, the band is University Drive. That is Safe and Quiet. I'm Jason. It's the Kick-Ass Rock Show. We're getting closer and closer, baby. We're getting closer and closer to time to get to the Classic Classic for tonight. And as a matter of fact, we're going to do it right after we do this one, actually. So let's get this one out of the way. Then we'll spin the Classic Classic, and then we will call it another Monday night. Huh? What do you think? Does that work for you? Yeah, let's do this thing. This is the latest from Limberlost. It's called The Devil Never Sings. And, well, this is it on the Kick-Ass Rock Show right here on Digital Revolution Radio.

That is Limberlost. Their latest is The Devil Never Sings. I'm JC. It's the Kick-Ass Rock Show. It is Digital Revolution Radio. And time to get around to this week's Closet Classic. We will do this thing after I tell you a little bit something about it. All right? Celebrating the anniversary of its original release, released on the 12th of September of 1980 in the UK. Now, us folks in the U.S. had to wait until the 27th of March of 1981 to get our grubby little paws on it. I speak of the debut solo album from Ozzy Osbourne, Blizzard of Oz, the name of that thing, of course. And, crazy lineup on this one. Ozzy, Randy Rhodes, Bob Daisley, Lee Kerslake, and who the heck? I know there was more people on this than just those guys. Randy Rhodes, Bob Daisley, Don Airey played keyboards. That's right. Fantastic band. And a fantastic debut. Just a rocker beginning to end. One of two studio albums to feature Randy Rhodes on guitars. Two singles released from the album, those would be Crazy Train and Mr. Crowley. The former peaked at number 49 on the UK singles charts. And the album caused a little bit of controversy for the song Suicide Solution and its alleged role in a teenager suicide in 1984. Despite this, it's received critical acclaim and ranked number 9. On Rolling Stone's list of 100 greatest albums of all time back in 2017. And from what I understand, from what I've read, Suicide Solution was actually written for Bon Scott because it had happened not long after Bon had passed away. So, what did it do on the charts? Number 21 in the U.S., number 7 in the U.K., certifications, what do we got here? We've got 5 times platinum in the U.S., gold in the U.K., gold in the U.K., platinum in Canada as well, and gold in Australia. So, let's go ahead and do this thing. There's so many songs I could have chose from, but I decided to do this one because I like it. So, that said, let's get to it. The Closet Classic from 1980, celebrating the release anniversary of Blizzard of Oz from Ozzy Osbourne. It is Steal Away. All right. I'll talk to you next time around. Have a great one, everybody. As always, be good to those around you. If you haven't heard from somebody in a while, shoot them a text, give them a call, make sure everything's cool, because sometimes that's all it takes, baby. This is the Closet Classic. This is Ozzy Osbourne and Steal Away on the Kick-Ass Rock Show right here on Digital Revolution Radio.

All right, man, you have tuned in to Metal Mania with DJ Saban Freak. And I open this show up with some Beethoven, man. Moonlight's First Movement. I cut it down to 2 minutes because it was 6 minutes long. Not that that's real long, but I don't have enough time in this two-hour show, man. But badass nevertheless. Beethoven, deaf at the age of 20. And he laid his head on the piano to feel the vibrations to know what he was playing. Yeah! Following Beethoven with some Judas Priest and Breaking the Law, man. That's what we're going to do on the show, Breaking the Law. All right, let's get on into the underground, man. I'm going to open this set up with the Mighty Engines of Ruin with their latest single, Midnight Hour, out of Nashville, Tennessee. And give a shout out to Mark from Engines of Ruin for helping me out on my song I wrote. He got a buddy of his, JL, I don't know if it's Betis or Betis, who did the drums on my song, and badass. Can't wait to air it, man. Getting close, man. Got the bass punched in and the vocals and just trying to fine-tune it. And you will hear it soon. Appreciate it, Mark. All right, going on into some Storm Kingdom featuring Ella Baphomet, man. New song, The Last of Heartache. Ella is out of Austria. I can't remember where Storm Kingdom's from. I think maybe Florida. And then following him, some 8-Banger with the new song, Walk and Talk, man. 8-Banger be out of Canada. And then following him, some Doomsvane off of their first album, Purgatory Weeps in Agony, man, out of Papua New Guinea. Closing that set out, we got some new Snapcat Bandits, man, with Myself out of Detroit, Michigan, and I'll Be Back. Crank that volume, and here we go with some Engines of Ruin. Yeah, I wonder about that little killer.

0: All right, man, I am back. You just heard five badass bands, man. Engines of Ruin with Midnight Hour, Storm Kingdom, and Ella Baphomet with The Last of Heartache, Eight Banger with Walk and Talk, Doomsvane with Purgatory Weeps in Agony, and Snapcat Bandits with Myself. Yeah! All right, man, I'm going to interject a mainstream for you. Helps me separate this stuff, but anyways, old school, man. Thin Lizzy, man, off the Jailbreak album. And this one would be Emerald, man. Yeah. All right, man, take a short break. I'll be back. Turn this up. Here we go, some Thin Lizzy and Emerald.
1: Shields and their swords to fight the fight they believe to be right.

All right, man. I back again, man. How'd you like that old school Thin Lizzy, man? Emerald. You know, they're always playing Jailbreak on the radios and stuff. And what's that other one they play? I don't know. I can't think of it. Anyways, I played Emerald. All right, man. Here we go with some underground music again. I got this set starting off with the Kings of Mega Strings, man, with Take a Trip out of Detroit, Michigan. 13 Occult, man, with Needle, new song out of Pittsburgh, Pennsylvania. And then we got some Vection, man, with Mr. Green Jeans out of Lake Charles, Louisiana. Still down there in the damn swamps, man. I don't know if they're ever going to find Bigfoot. Yeah. And then following him is some Return to Darkness, man, with a 9:45. Badass, man, out of New York. I want to say Rockland County. I don't know what the city would be, but. And then ending this set is some Rat Bastard, man, new song, Insanity Is Calling, also out of Pennsylvania. I'm not sure of the town, close to Pittsburgh, I think. And then again, I'll be back, man. All right, man. If you ain't told nobody, tell somebody. Share, like, comment. Get in the chat, man. I'm always there. Get in there and say hey or what's up or what's going on and all that good stuff. All right, here we go, man. With some The Kings of Mega Strings.

Hi, man, this is Sabin Freak, and you are tuned into Metal Mania. Yeah, horns raised, volume cranked as always. I just heard another five badass bands. The Kings of Strings with Take a Trip, 13 Occult with Needle, Vexion with Mr. Green Jeans. Does anybody remember Mr. Green Jeans? Let me know in the chat. Return to Darkness with Quarter to Ten, and Rat Bastard Man with Insanity is Calling. Yeah! All right, so it's time again, man, to interject a mainstream to separate all you underground dudes. And this would be a Megadeth song, man, off the new album. Megadeth. What was I going to say about Megadeth? I don't know, but... what can you say? Badass. Yeah. And remember that word badass. Remember I told you it meant, what did it mean? Intimidating, uncompromising. Hell, I forgot. Hopefully you guys remember, man. Yeah. All right. So anyways, man, here we go. We get on with the show with some Megadeth and off the new album, Another Bad Day.

All right, man, I am back. You just heard that badass tune by Megadeth with Another Bad Day. Yeah. All right, man, so let's get back onto the underground music. And that other word was tough. Definition of badass: tough, uncompromising, intimidating. Yeah. All right, let's get on into the underground. Starting this set off with some King Urn, man, with Disgust at the Horror out of Berlin, Germany. And according to Figo, that's the place to be. I wouldn't know, man. I've never been there. And then following him is some Umbilicus, man, with Take Off, called the Supergroup, with members from Deicide, Cannibal Corpse, and Anarchist out of Tampa, Florida. Yeah. And then some War Party, man, with Beating a Dead Horse out of Minneapolis, Minnesota. John, what's up? And then following him is some Wolvera, man, with Sacred Nothing out of, I believe, Dallas, Texas. And then ending this set would be some new Phil Cook and the Fall Dogs, man, with Here Today out of Canada. So, all right, man, let's get it on. Tell somebody, share, like, comment, and horns raised. Here we go, man, with some King Urn and Disgust at the Horror.

All right, man, I am back again. This is Saban Freak, and this is Metal Mania. Yeah! All right, just heard five badass bands, man. King Urn with Disgust at the Horror, Umbilicus with Take Off, War Party with Beating a Dead Horse, Wolvera with Sacred Nothing, and Phil Cook and the Fall Dogs with Here Today. Yeah! All right, so I'm going to interject another mainstream, man. Kind of an old school, sort of, not really, but it is, I guess. With some Drowning Pool, man. And no, not The Bodies Hit the Floor, man. This one, I'll be back after this short. I'll take a short break, and I'll be back, man, after Drowning Pool and

All right, man, I am back again, and you just heard Drowning Pool with Sinner. All right, man, let's get back into the underground, man. Running out of time here. Hope everybody's enjoying the show. You told somebody, like, share, comment, and you're tuned in. Most important part of all. And you're in the chat room saying something to me, the freak. Saban freak. All right, here we go, man. Underground music coming. Start this set off with 13 Goats and Sign of the Goat, man, out of Canada. And they got a new album they're trying to release by the end of the year. Yeah, can't wait. And found him some horror scene, man, with this new song. I don't know how new it is, but it is a new song. Not Sick, out of Harrisburg, Pennsylvania. And then found in some Tension Splash, man, with I'll Be Damned, out of Ann Arbor, Michigan. One of my stomping grounds, man, along with Detroit. And then found in some Love and Open with Dope Sex and Money, man. And they would be out of Massachusetts, Bedford, Massachusetts. I got to kick my brain cells in there, man. And then ending the set would be some Voodoo Mirage with, this is a new song, with Middle of Nowhere, featuring Joe Boo, man. Joe Boo be out of Sarasota, Florida, and I guess the other guys are out of Chicago, Illinois, and they make up Voodoo Mirage. They don't have a Facebook page, I don't believe. And then I'll be back again, man. So here we go with some 13 Goats, man, or Goats. With Sign of the Goat.

Hi, man. Metal Mania Music Freaks. You just heard five badass bands, man. 13 Goats with Sign of the Goat. Horror Scene with Not Sick. Tension Splash with I'll Be Damned. Love and Open with Dope Sex and Money. And Voodoo Mirage with Middle of Nowhere. Yeah. And as always, Metallica is jamming in the background if you hear it. Ha ha. Yeah. All right, man, so guess what I got coming? Some Metallica, man. To interject that mainstream in between the underground bands, man. And here we go. I'll be back after Metallica and Hardwired.

All right, man, you just heard Everlasting Badass Metallica with Hardwired, man. And now we get back into the underground. We're at the end of the show, man, but I got five more badass bands for you to hear, man. Don't go anywhere, man. Stay tuned in till the end. Yeah. So, hope everybody's enjoying the show. Again, you're all tuned in. You told somebody to tune in. You've told a thousand people to tune in, man, because Metal Mania is definitely a badass show, man. Yeah. All right, man, here we go with the last five, and then I'll be back after that to close the show out. Starting to set off with some Forsaken Prophets, man, with Knives out of Atlanta, Georgia, man. Perceived with Losing Control out of Dallas, Texas, as well as, who was it? Wolvera. And Despri, or however you say it, with Bleeding. And they be out of Long Island, New York, man. Yeah! And then found him is some Darren Ironside. I guess he goes by his name. Solo artist with Planets Collide, man. And he is out of Britain, as far as I know, the UK. And then closing that set off with B with, I think the band name is The Word 66. And it would be Stephen Sean Scott with Hear the Words, man. And I don't know where Stephen is from, man. Maybe I can get it after it's over. All right, man. Here we go with some Forsaken Prophets in Knives.

All right, man, I am back. You just heard five more badass bands. Forsaken Prophets and Knives, Perceive with Losing Control, Desperie with Bleeding, Darren Ironside with Planets Collide, and The Word 66 with Heed the Words, man. That's right. Christian lyrics, Christian rock. I have no idea where it's from. I couldn't find a location. If you want to check them out, the website is theword66.com. All right, man, it's time for me to go. I hope everybody enjoyed the show. Be on the lookout for the post so you can share and do all that good stuff. Take care. God bless. Good night. Good morning. Stay safe. Be good. Don't get in any trouble, man. God bless, and I will see you on the next show. This is Saban Freak. And it's time to go. This is the end of the show, which is Metal Mania!

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Now tonight we bring you Mastodon, or more precisely founder member Troy Sanders from the band Mastodon, talking about the band's new album Marrow Deep. Featured album tonight comes from those Aussie scallywags Airborne. It's their sixth album, called Airborne, plus the usual rock history, rock news and rare track chosen by a listener. 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

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We call the Rock Show with yours truly, Andy Fox, each and every week, bringing you the very best in classic to modern rock, prog to metal, and all things in between. Now, tonight we switch back to a bit more rock and metal with a chat to Troy Sanders of the band Mastodon out of Atlanta, Georgia, talk about their new album Marrow Deep, and also playing the Back to the Beginning show last year in Birmingham. Our featured album this week comes from those Aussie rockers Airborne. It's their sixth album since they began in 2004. It's self-titled and features contributions from Brian Adams, Phil Collin, Brian Howes and producer Mutt Langer. As always, plenty of new tracks including Saxon, Europe, Anthrax, Robert John and the Wreck and a previously unreleased track from Philip Lynott. But kicking off this week with a bit of 90s advice from the band Extreme. And Rest in Peace from their Three Sides to Every Story album in 1992. It was deemed a bit of a commercial failure compared to the double platinum Porno Graffiti from 1990, but still a UK number two. And then we stay with the 90s and Bon Jovi's I'll Sleep When I'm Dead from 1992's Keep the Faith album. Bon Jovi just completed the UK part of their Forever tour, their first tour here since 2022, and the first time in the UK since 2019. They played Edinburgh, Dublin, and three shows in London. Then a band, in my opinion, were as good as Bon Jovi, but nowhere quite as successful. Winger, fronted by Kip Winger, with Red Beach, Paul Taylor, John Roth, and Rod Morgenstein, who had great success with their first two records, but were much maligned by the likes of Beavis and Butthead. Kip received a Grammy nomination for classical music composition in 2016, and Winger released their final album, Seven, in 2023. From their second album, In the Heart of the Young, we played Easy Come and Easy Go. Now, in much the same vein as melodic bands go, I'm going to play something from Giant from Nashville. They released two great albums in 1989 and 1992 and disbanded before they reformed in 2001. They've now released six albums in total. Main man Dan Huff of Giant has produced and collaborated on, get this, 250 albums, mainly in the country music genre, but also the likes of Megadeth, Madonna, Whitney Houston, Taylor Swift and Whitesnake.

What a great band they were. That's Giants and the one called Stay. Sad news this week from the Scorpions camp as it emerged they cancelled all shows for the rest of this year due to unforeseen circumstances. This includes shows in Mexico and an 8-show residency in Las Vegas. They've been rescheduled for August, September of 2027, although there's no further details. A couple of band members have had health issues. Right, I want to say hi to a couple of people early on who have already messaged me. Thank you very much. Rob Jones said, what a great opener with Extreme and Rest in Peace. Chris and Alan, thank you for those kind comments. And a lady called Kelly, who's listening the first time ever from the US of A. Have a nice one. And whatever you do, make it real.

Tonight's featured album is the new and sixth album from Australian rockers Airborne. It pays tribute on one of the tracks to Lemmy, Ozzy Osbourne, John Bonham, Bon Scott and Little Richard. And it has a couple of co-writes with Brian Adams and producer Mutt Langer, as well as guest appearance from Phil Collins, Brian Adams, who does some backing vocals, and Brian Howes, who's a Canadian songwriter and producer. Three tracks on the way from the new album from Airborne. It's called Simply Airborne, and this is called Live After Death, Last Plane Out.

Live After Death, the last plane out, first track from tonight's featured album from the self-titled new release from the band Airborne. Two more tracks later on, as we will have you an interview with Troy Sanders from Mastodon. We're also going to pay tribute to 9/11, which of course it's the 25th anniversary tomorrow, so stay tuned for that if you can. Now, British new wave of British heavy metal stalwart Saxon have announced a 25th studio album, Gods of Thunder, scheduled for release on the 22nd of January next year, followed by an 11-date UK tour in February, starting in Wolverhampton on February 13th, Glasgow, Belfast, Dublin, Manchester, Newcastle, Sheffield, Cardiff, Bristol, Southampton, and London on the 27th of February. And we've got the title track from the brand new album.

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1: Hey everybody, Joey Tempest here from the band Europe. And of course, you're listening to Andy Fox. Here's a track from my band Europe.

We played you first of all Saxon, a track from their brand new album Gods of Thunder, which is out next year, and then another band with a new album due out this month on the 25th of September are Europe. Their 12th album is called Come This Madness, produced by Tom Dalgetty, who produced Ghost. Europe play UK shows in September and October, including Glasgow on September 30th, Wolverhampton October 2nd, and London October 3rd. The new single is called Scandinavian Eyes, and the album features Tobias Forge from Ghost and Mikkel Åkerfeldt from Opeth. I think it's another great track. Looking forward to that album. I thought the first one from the album was great. That one's just as good. It's called Scandinavian Eyes. Now, The Story of My Life is a new 8-CD collection of Philip Lynott's solo career, bringing together Phil's two solo albums, Solo in Soho from 1979 and 1982's The Philip Lynott Album, and also has collaborations on the box set with Gary Moore, Midge Ure, John Sykes, Huey Lewis, and 29 previously unreleased tracks, although I've got to say a lot of them are demos. It's out on the 30th of October with the backing of Philip's estate, with the original two solo albums and the Fatalistic Attitude alternative album, which was kind of shelved, although some of it went into his second album. It also has B-sides, remixes, live tracks, and like I said, demos, including this one called Can't Get Away. It was a track that he recorded with Huey Lewis from 1985, just a year before he died.

0: couple of issues with that track, I do apologise. Can't Get Away from Philip Lynott from his new box set coming out in a month's time or two. And Story of My Life.
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0: This week in 1968, Jimmy Page, Robert Plant, John Paul Jones and John Bonham made their live debut as Led Zeppelin, but billed as the new Yardbirds in a teen club in Gladsaxe, on the suburb on the outskirts of Copenhagen. Around 1,200 people attended the show. The Taylor Hawkins tribute concert was held in London, in England. Sir Paul McCartney, Queen and AC/DC were among the rock royalty to pay tribute at Wembley, while Liam Gallagher opened the show with a fitting rendition of Oasis' Rock and Roll Star. Foo Fighters frontman Dave Grohl choked back tears as he played the band's first show since the death of Taylor Hawkins in March of 22. The star was singing "Times Like These" when he paused to collect his emotions on the lyric, "It's time like these you learn to love again." And this week in 2019, American singer-songwriter and multi-instrumentalist Eddie Money died of cancer aged 70, released over 10 albums, had a string of hits in the late 70s, including Baby Hold On, Two Tickets to Paradise and Take Me Home Tonight, which received a Grammy nomination. He also appeared on various American TV shows. He was really a great singer.

0: Guest vocalist on that track, of course, Ronnie Spector. It's kind of made it, really, didn't it? Take Me Home Tonight, Be My Little Baby.
1: Andy Fox, rock history.
0: Yes, more rock history. It was this week in 2015, Gary Richrath, the lead guitarist and songwriter for REO Speedwagon, passed away at the age of 65. He recorded 12 albums with the band before leaving in 1989 and then released his own solo album in 1982. And US singer-songwriter Warren Zevon died in this week in 2003. He worked as a session musician, was the piano player and band leader for the Everly Brothers. His 1969 song She Quit Me was included in the soundtrack for the film Midnight Cowboy. Jackson Browne, the Eagles and Linda Ronstadt all appeared on his albums. He recorded over 15 solo albums, and of course his big hit single from 1978 was Werewolves of London. But we're not going to play that one. We're going to mention something that happened on September the 10th, 1976, 50 years ago, when Queen played an outdoor concert at Cardiff Castle as part of their three shows at capital cities, including Edinburgh, Cardiff and London's Hyde Park, which of course was a free concert. The Cardiff gig had Manfred Mann's Earth Band, Frankie Miller and Andy Fairweather Lowe. Manfred Mann's Earth Band took the place of Ritty Blackmore's Rainbow, because Rainbow were not allowed to use their Rainbow lighting arch, because obviously it was Queen's gig. Queen took the stage in torrential rain to 12,000 fans. And showcased two new tracks from the forthcoming album, A Day at the Races. They were Tie Your Mother Down and You Take My Breath Away. But this is them at their very well-known, very live best.
2: I tell you what, this is a number on a sheer heart attack album. Stone Cold Crazy.

0: Welcome back to part two of this week's Rock Show with me, Andy Fox. Thank you for joining me. That was Mastodon and the song called Blood and Thunder. Atlanta, Georgia band Mastodon formed in 2000, releasing a debut album in 2002. Their third album, Blood Mountain, from 2006, was their major label debut and received a Grammy nomination. And 2009, follow-up, Crack the Sky, won two awards. They released eight albums to date, with four making the UK top 20. And this led to Mastodon touring with the likes of Slayer, Tool, Lamb of God and more, and playing major festivals like Download, Sonisphere, Coachella, Big Day Out, etc. Following a 2024 tour, guitarist and vocalist Brett Hinds left the band in acrimonious circumstances. But 6 months later, in August 25, Hinds was killed when a car hit his motorcycle on a boulevard in Atlanta. He was aged just 51 and he'd been with the band for 25 years. Marrow Deep is Mastodon's new album released this month, with new guitarist Nick Johnston and keyboard player Joa Nuguria, and features guests Joss Homme, Neil Fallon of Clutch, Randy Blythe and Geezer Butler, no less. Founder member Troy Sanders is our special guest talking about the new album, Marrow Deep.
1: This was the first record in our career as a five-piece, and I cannot say enough good things about our new guitar player, Nick Johnston. He's an incredible human being and an even better guitar player who has been a fan of our band for many years and is just over the moon to be in our band. And he brought some incredible guitar work and some songs and solos to this whole record. He's all over it. And Nick has such a unique and beautiful voice on guitar that really helped take this Mastodon sound, what I consider to be the next authentic step in our band's evolution. And we couldn't be happier to have Nick involved in our band. Our keyboard player, João Nogueira, is all over this album and was able to take us into musical territories that we've never been able to fully explore. João collaborated on a lot of the new material, and his sound and his feel and his voice on the keys is all over Marrow Deep. And the two of them together allowed us to be a five-piece with all hands on deck while writing and in the recording of the album, because everyone was just itching to make parts better and to be involved and to not overstep. And everyone had the same drive and desire for the greater good of each song. And to have a five-way relationship in a band is incredibly special. And it was very evident while we were writing and tracking this album. And we would often look around at each other and just smile, because we realized how special and fortunate. It's almost as if, you know, the stars have aligned and fate allowed these five people to be in the studio, knowing that this is going to be the most important album of our careers. And now when I listen to Marrow Deep in its entirety, I couldn't be prouder to be in a band with these four other dudes. It's beautiful. Your Ghost Again and Snakes for Dinner were released on purpose that way, to give a taste of what's to come. It's always difficult for us to pick a single or two singles or even three to represent the whole album, because it's kind of like a chapter of a book taken out of context, if you will, because we always view the album in its entirety, at least internally in the band. But it was a good taste of what represents the whole album, and kind of, we like to come out swinging with this one. So Your Ghost Again just kind of came out heavy, focus on the riff, get in, rock and roll, get out. Snakes for Dinner was a lot going on there, and we really felt that was going to showcase our new guitar player, Nick Johnston, as that whole intro was just so beautiful and wild on guitar, and to let the world know that, hey, Mastodon's back. It's been 5 years since the last record, so we were really excited to release those two songs in that order to hopefully build excitement for our fans around the world. I guess at the moment, the two highlights for me on the album, I love all of the songs, of course,

a song called Moth and Bone. It's a song that incorporates a sound that we've never really had before. Starts with acoustic guitar and a time signature that we've never played. And it's got a fresh sound to me. In Moth and Bone, it showcases guitar work that we've never had before. And it's always refreshing and exciting when we hear new sounds within our new material. It explores some musical space that we've never explored before. And the end result is kind of a journey within that song, where Moth and Bone starts acoustically with this odd time signature. And then this journey between part B, part C, part D. And then the song is over and you're like, wow, what the hell just happened? And that's exciting to us. And at the moment, that's still the freshest song to my ears when I listen to our new record. The other track at the moment is called A Vampire's Demeanor. And it's a song that has simplicity and aggression that we've never been able to capture before. And I just smile when I listen to it, even though it's a very angry song. But to me, I can close my eyes and just visualize a big crowd just going, the energy in the crowd just makes you want to jump up and down, and as simple as that sounds. But that's what A Vampire Demeanor means to me at the moment. And I'm super proud of both of those. And they're my two favorite tracks on the album. The album closer of Marrow Deep, track 12, a song called The Three Fates. This one's a powerful one for all of us in the band, and here's the reason why. We're proud of the music, we're proud of the lyrics, we're proud of the vocal performance from our dear friend Neil Fallon of the band Clutch. The whole outro, the back half of the song, was put together by our two newest members, João Nogueira and Nick Johnston. The back half of the song they built together, which is this musical conversation back and forth between the two of them. And when this song is over, concluding the album, to me, I picture dot, dot, dot, meaning to be continued. So this rebirth of our band gives me this hope and this vision of what is to be our future. And I love when the album ends for that reason.

we've been really lucky to share stages with bands that have inspired us and befriend a lot of musicians over the past 25 years of Mastodon's existence. And when we are in the creative process, if anyone in the band hears a part musically that reminds us of some of our favorite bands, we'll often reach out and see if they're interested in collaborating. For example, it's like, oh, that part in The Three Fates, that's really cool. It sounds like Clutch, you know. So maybe Neil Fallon would be interested in, you know, putting some vocal on that. And same goes with all the guests that we've had. And we're lucky to have a lot of great ones on this record. It's also cool to collaborate and know that we have friends that are willing to help out. And any outside musician that works on any music with us, it just elevates the flavor and the sounds and the textures of the album as a whole. So we're always big fans of collaborating whenever possible. We've toured with Converge, so we've befriended Ben Kohler and Nate Newton for the past 25 years, and their guitar player Kurt Blue was the engineer on this record. We've toured the world with Lamb of God. Love those guys. Randy's become one of our best friends. He was happy to collaborate with us as well. We have a rich history with the band Gojira, and love having those guys on anything we ever do. And the end of the song The Vanishing just felt like needed some heavy growls and screams there, and we thought of our good friend Joe Duplantier. Neil Fallon from Clutch took over this whole bridge section of The Three Fates, and he's just got one of the most distinct and powerful voices in the world of rock and roll. And 20 plus years ago, Neil was on our track Blood and Thunder, which I believe to this day is our biggest song of all time. So it was great to have Neil back in the mix. And same with our friend Josh Homme from Queens of the Stone Age. 20 years ago in 2006, he collaborated with us on a song called Colony of Birchmen off the Blood Mountain album. And while creating our new song Snakes for Dinner, this whole outro gave our drummer Braun some Queens of the Stone Age vibes. So we thought, hey, it's been a while. Let's reach out to Josh and see if he's interested in putting some vocal down. And turns out he said yes, and he was happy to do so. And in our opinion, it took the ending from the song Snakes for Dinner, which we thought was really interesting musically, and then putting Josh's super unique and cool swagger of a voice on top of it, took that whole outro to another level. And we couldn't be prouder and happier of all of our friends who guested on this record, Miro Deep, with us. The cherry on top for all of us, and especially me as a bass player, was having Geezer Butler of Black Sabbath contribute the intro to our song The Vanishing. This would have blown our teenage minds if you took back 30 years and said, hey, Geezer Butler from Black Sabbath is going to be on your band's future album. We would have thought that you're a crazy person, because that's never going to happen. But dreams do come true, and the highlight for me on this record is having Geezer Butler play the intro on bass for The Vanishing.

0: This past summer, we were able to play Your Ghost again because the single had just come out when we started our tour. And it was very exciting to play a new song. You know, you wrote it, and you recorded it, and you demoed it multiple times, and then you're able to play it in the live environment. And we were pleasantly surprised that it got such a great reaction. Moving forward, once this album is released, we can't wait to play. You know, we toyed with the idea of playing the whole new record because obviously you're most excited about it because you spent the past 2 years working on it. But in reality, we'll probably play 4, 5, 6 songs, something like that, on this tour that we're gearing up for now. It's really fun to dig in. And again, when you spend that much time and energy on the new material, it's going to most likely be what you're most excited about at the time. But we still love all of our songs, dating back to the first record from 2000. So whatever songs we choose to play live from the new record, Marrow Deep, I'm going to be thrilled over the moon to play it. So you can't go wrong. And thankfully, when we get together and start talking about what songs we're going to play, there's never any butting of heads because everyone's so excited about all of this. And it's kind of a beautiful issue to have when we don't know what songs we're going to play. We are desperately trying to lock in a proper UK headlining tour. It's been far, far, far too long. And the UK was the first place outside of the States that truly embraced us from day one. And we've never forgotten that. We love playing all over the UK. The fans are incredible. And we realize it's been several years since we've done that, played proper shows across the UK. So we are intending for a proper headlining show across the UK very, very soon.
1: Now, just over a year ago, you were invited to open for the Back to the Beginning show for Black Sabbath, of course, in Birmingham. That must have been a great honor for the band.
0: Just being handpicked and personally invited by the band Black Sabbath to perform at the Back to the Beginning was probably the greatest compliment our band will ever receive. Playing the show was a dream come true, literally, because we knew the show was booked. The idea of it happening in reality was kind of a question mark, but sure enough, July rolled around, and here we are with all of our favorite bands in the world about to play a show that was going to stream to over 5 million people, in addition to the 40,000 or so at the stadium. It was mind-blowing, it was nerve-wracking, and ultimately it was unfathomable to the five of us. But sure enough, we played first. We did our 15 minutes. The crowd seemed to really dig it. And then we high-fived and hugged, grabbed a beer, and went into the crowd and watched the greatest concert of all time right in front of our eyes. We smiled, we hugged, we cried, we laughed, and then we left. And it's still the greatest memory of our band's long career. It was, dreamy. I like to use the word dreamy. That's what Back to the Beginning was for me. Being invited and actually performing at Back to the Beginning was what the guys in Mastodon consider the most dreamy event of our lives. This is Troy Sanders from the band Mastodon. We hope everyone enjoys our new record, Marrow Deep. We're very happy that it's coming out into the world, and we will see you all on tour. We hope, we hope, we hope.

We heard tonight from Troy Sanders from the band Mastodon. Never been on the show before, so it's good to have him on from that band. Mastodon's 2004 album Leviathan was the album that brought the band to widespread critical acclaim. Three magazines awarded that album Album of the Year in 2004, and we played you its classic tracking, the opening track Blood and Thunder, which featured Neil Fallon of Clutch. We also played from the new album Snakes for Dinner, Vanishing Point, which featured Geezer Butler, and that track called Moth and Bone. We do have some copies of the Mastodon album Marrow Deep to give away. As he mentioned towards the end of the interview there, they played Back to the Beginning. In fact, they were the first band to open up Back to the Beginning at Aston Villa last year, the tribute to Black Sabbath and Ozzy, of course. Everyone did a Black Sabbath track. Every artist did one song. What I want to know is, what song did Mastodon play? What Sabbath track did Mastodon do? Give us an email if you think you know. The email address, should I say, is rockshow@gtfm.co.uk. What Black Sabbath track did Mastodon play at Back to the Beginning? Right, so our next track from our featured album. The album is the new one from Airborne. It's self-titled. This track is called Sky High.

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Every week, classic to modern rock, progressive to metal, and all things in between.

That's a track I heard a couple of weeks ago and just haven't got around to playing it. I haven't found a room, a slot in the show. But I have this week. London progressive rockers who go by the name Steak. Really? It's a very strange name. Will release a fifth album called Steak on October 99th on Stickman Records with a brand new single, that track called Infinite. They've supported Monster Magnet, Truck Fighters, and will support All the Witches on selected dates across the UK and Europe. I'd like to hear more from that band. Like I said, they're called Steak. I'm not convinced by the name, but I do like that track. Excuse me. Now, co-founder of Halloween and leader of his own band, Gamma Ray, is Kai Hansen. He's done 7 albums with Halloween and 11 with Gamma Ray and a further 5 with Unisonic. He releases his first solo album called Born With a Hammer coming up soon, and this is a track from it called Wait and See.

got a fairly unmistakable sound, haven't they? That's Joe Satriani and Steve Vai teamed up for a collaborative album called Sea of Emotion. It's out on November 6th via Ear Music with first track called Mayhem. That one I just played you there. Steve Vai, unbelievably, took guitar lessons from Joe Satriani when Steve was just 13. They both had a bit of a shared obsession with the guitar. Like I said, that is a track called Mayhem. Now, another great guitar player, but in a somewhat different kind of style, is Kit Trigg, who fronts a trio under his own name. He's played a lot of UK gigs as support and UK festivals. He has a new single called Down to Earth, and he plays UK dates in September.

There we go. That's the new single from Kit Trigg. And it's called Down to Earth. Right, with recent news about Rose Tattoo frontman Gary Angry Anderson, who had a cardiac arrest recently and was in hospital in Germany. Rose Tattoo released 8 albums from 1978 to 2020, but several former members of the original band have passed away. Angry Anderson's song Suddenly was used famously as the wedding theme in Neighbours. Angry got into acting, TV hosting, and was made an Australian MBE. Daniel Thompson suggested playing some Rose Tattoo as this week's rare track. He says, way before Airborne, and he's not wrong, they were Australians' proteges to AC/DC. This is called We Can't Be Beaten. Hang on in there, Angry.

September 1984 saw the release of the fifth studio album from Iron Maiden. It was, of course, Power Slave, their fourth top 10 album, peaking at number 2, and it went platinum. It marked their biggest tour to date, the World Slavery Tour, which ran 189 shows, from the 9th of August 1984 to the 5th of July 1985. Happy anniversary to Power Slave, 42 years old, classic tracking, of course, and the one called 2 Minutes to Midnight. Not very good, not very accurate time check, was it? But it's a great song anyway. They played 25 UK dates, including 5 nights at London Hammersmith Odeon. So that's our classic tracking, a bit of an anniversary track. Now, Anthrax will release a new album, Cursum Perfico, which translates as My Journey Has Come to an End. Although they say it's not the last album. They're releasing on the 18th of September, that's Friday week. It's their first album for 10 years, since 2016's For All Kings. Anthrax are playing some US shows throughout September. This is brand new from Anthrax. This is called Everyone's Got a Plan.

First of all, it was Anthrax and a track called Everyone's Got a Plan from their new album. And then another new album released due in October 30th comes from Queens of the Stone Age. The album's called Perfect. It's their ninth release since 1998. They're playing dates in September and October in the US with the Foo Fighters as supporting them. The new single, which is that track called Insignificant Other. I'm not sure about the Queens of the Stone Age. Sometimes I think they're brilliant and sometimes they're just ordinary. That's my opinion. Don't shoot the messenger. Yet another new album released this year comes from Greta Van Fleet called Palace for the People. It's out on October 9th. Latest single, Saw You Stand, from the album. In my opinion, it's one of their best. We have played it before, but I'm going to play it again because I like it.

It's an unusual little track, isn't it? So You Stand, brand new from Greta Van Fleet. Really like that one a lot. Right, I'm going to play a third and final track from Airborne, from their self-titled brand new album. It's been our featured album this week. We're going to have some copies to give away. I've not got them yet, but we will have some copies to give away in the next couple of weeks. And this one is called Send Me to Rock and Roll Heaven, and it mentions several people that we've lost over the years. So I think it's a good idea to play this one.

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Ricky Warwick's new album Fire and Vengeance is currently sitting in the top 10 in the midweek charts. Let's hope it stays there. And next week he will be the guest on my particular program, as you heard him there, talking about the new album Fire and Vengeance. He also talks, and I've been asked this question by a couple of people, if he talks about Black Star Riders and the Almighty. Yes, he does. So tune in next week for that, and you can hear tracks from the new album, Fire and Vengeance, and what he's up to. And he's actually doing a tour later on in the year, currently doing some in-stores at the moment to promote the new album, Fire and Vengeance. He's my special guest on next week's show. Now, the prolific Robert John and the Wreck released a new track, Put Your Money Where Your Mouth Is, ahead of their October UK tour. From Wreckage, Volume 13, they play Cambridge, Nottingham, Liverpool, Bristol, Leeds and Oxford. 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

brand new from Robert John and the Wreck. That's called Put Your Money Where Your Mouth Is. Let's do this. First of all, this week, Foreigner are the current lineup of the band, and announced a 4-day acoustic European tour, including shows in London and Dublin. Foreigner Unplugged tour will open at Dublin on Monday, 12th of April, and hits London on Wednesday, 14th. They also play Paris and Vienna. Soundgarden have announced their only live performance since the death of Chris Cornell. They take to the stage in their hometown team, the Seattle Seahawks NFL season opener against New England Patriots. And they're joined by Pretty Reckless singer Taylor Momsen, Pearl Jam guitarist Mike McCready for the halftime performance. Van Halen drummer Alex Van Halen has been knighted in the Netherlands city of Ninjamen, where I think it's called Ninjamen, where he lived until he was 9 years old. 73-year-old Alex was awarded the Royal Decoration, a knight in the Order of Lions of the Netherlands by city mayor last Tuesday. The Knight of the Order of the Lion of the Netherlands is the highest civilian knighted in the country and recognised merits in the arts, science, sports and literature. But in further news, Sammy Hagar has issued a short response to Alex after the Van Halen drummer called him a complete idiot. Alex was asked for his thoughts on memoirs by other Van Halen bandmates, including Dave Lee Ross, Crazy from the Heat, and Sammy Hagar's Red. Complimenting Diamond Dave's memoir, said it's quite fun and accurately reflects Dave's sense of humour, although the text is somewhat abstract. Still a very interesting perspective on the era. However, he was less than complimentary about Sammy's book, adding, "I don't know what he wrote, I don't want to know. In my opinion, he's a complete idiot." Very nice, is it? There's a new book about Rory Gallagher's life, written by his younger brother and closest confidant, Donal Gallagher, has been announced. Edged in Blue, Rock and Roll Odyssey, Rory Gallagher will be published on Friday, 25th of September. Described as the story of Ireland's original rock star and an account of a golden age in live music. The book features a foreword from lifelong Rory Gallagher aficionado, Joe Bonamassa, who performed 3 sold-out concerts celebrating Rory's life in July 2025. Rory died on the 14th of June 1995, aged just 47.

Gotta love a bit of Rory. Tempted to ask her if Donal is available for interviews when the book comes out, to see if we can get him to talk about it. It'd be great, wouldn't it? Two more songs to go, and both of them very poignant. So, well, I hope you enjoy them. First of all, this week in 2003, US singer-songwriter Johnny Cash died of respiratory failure, age 71. One of the most influential musicians of the 20th century, known as the Man in Black. He always started his concert by saying, "Hello, I'm Johnny Cash." He had a 1969 hit with A Boy Named Sue, plus 11 other top 40 singles. And he also had his own US TV show in the early 60s and 70s. He recorded a very poignant cover of Nine Inch Nails' Hurt for his final album in 2002, which sold over a million.

only thing that's real. The needle tears the hole, the old familiar sting. Try to kill it,

It's a brilliant version of the song Hurts, written by Trent Reznor of Nine Inch Nails. Now, it was brought to my attention, talking of Hurt, that tomorrow is the 25th anniversary of the September 11 attacks in 2001, when two airlines were hijacked and flown into the Twin Towers at the World Trade Center in New York. It was the deadliest terror attack in history. Al-Qaeda claimed responsibility for the attacks organized by Osama bin Laden, and the attacks killed more than 2,977 people. Dream Theater recorded this track, Sacrifice Sons, on the Octavarium album from 2005 with lyrics from James LaBrie. Who would wish this on our people and proclaim that his will be done? Words they preach I can't relate, if God's true love or acts of hate. Dedicated to those who lost their lives, their loved ones, and all the rescuers at 9/11. Good night and God bless. I'm going to go to the hospital.

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1: Can you boys play something the children can dance to?
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2: Hey, JD's, I made these out in the garage. I've never used a soldering gun before, but I figured, what could go wrong?
4: Hey, Father Jeff, you ready to do this?

I'm alone there now. 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Waiting for you. 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I wish I could change that.

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1: Good morning, rockers. This is your boy, EJ Hollywood Hayes, back live on air right here Tuesday morning. Man, it's been a minute, and I got a lot to talk about. Yes, sir, we had great shows up in Atlanta this past weekend with some awesome bands. Let's get right to it. Hey, we did a double shot with our boys Salem Lot. Man, it was kick-ass. Friday night up at in Atlanta, we were at Atmosphere Atlanta, actually, on Saturday night. Man, that was kick-ass. Sweetwater Bar and Grill Friday night. Oh, man, that was the first night. It was great. You can go on our social media site and check out the videos. Man, the bands were kick-ass. Remember We Die? Oh, they stole the show Saturday night. Lots of great bands. We had Altered there with us. So if you want to check out some of those bands, they'll be coming up in my rotation this week right here on the Dark Side Rock Radio Show. Right now, I'm going to kick off today's set with Salem's Lot, Wide Awake, right here on the Dark Side. Hey, it's Morning Coffee with EJ. Let's rock.

tinted and black. No mirror holds her shade. She's coming.

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echoes of despair, suffocating the air. 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

Oh yeah, that's going to do it for the Dark Side Rock Radio Show this Tuesday morning on Digital Revolution Radio. 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

Dad Rich, the Texas Hippie Coalition, baby. And you're listening. Big Dad Rich, the Texas Hippie Coalition, baby. And you're listening to

What's up, guys? This is Cassandra Carson from Paralandra, The Life Project, and Cassandra's Crossing, and you are currently listening to Doc Rock's Metal Shop 101.

0: Hey, kids. How you guys doing?
1: Hope everybody's doing well.
0: We got a cool show for you guys today. But first, kicking the show off, Tara Lander, Give Me a Reason. I got a chance to see her, Cassandra Carson, once again with her band. Always a great time. Common Crown opened up for them. Also, Sinners to Saints opened up for them. Waiting to get some of their music in. So, very cool. All the bands did fantastic the other night, and just absolutely amazing show. Then we heard Scar Chamber. Ron Freschke was here last week talking about that new album, Ugly on the Inside, so make sure you guys go check it out. Gonto, The Price of War, coming out of Pittsburgh, Pennsylvania. Very cool. And kicking the show off, Texas Hippie Coalition with Hellhounds. Why? Because we have the self-proclaimed King of Texas in the metal shop today. The one, the only, Big Dad Rich. And it was great to have him stop by. Talk about the two brand new albums that just came out on our 25th anniversary, Stoned Cowboys and The Band of Outlaws. You're going to want to get those two albums. And we'll get into that interview a little bit later on in the show. In the meantime, I got a whole bunch of new stuff for you. Good friend of the Metal Shop 101, Saving Freak from the band Last Days. And also, you may know him from the Metal Mania show. Just dropped a brand new single called The Darkness. Burlesque Brotherhood coming up with Running from the Reaper. Some brand new Chuck Spadina with Stick It Up. 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With Rocks and Clover, Victoria Lies. With Truth and Sugar. Very cool stuff. Brian Tarquin coming in with Tyranny of Tone, which is a brand new album, and it features Joe. This song features Joe Satriani. Magnus Styron coming in with a brand new one called The Chase. What's up? You guys know what to do. Crank it to 11. Rip the knob off. Pull your windows out. Know your neighbors. Let's go. You're Saving Freak. The Darkness right here on the Metal Shop 101.
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brand new Magnus Styron in there with the Chase. Brian Tarquin and Heavy Friends, new album, Tyranny of Tone. And that song featured Joe Satriani. Victoria Lies with Truth and Sugar, Black Sunday coming out of San Diego, California. You're going to want to check them out, man. Pretty awesome stuff. That was Rocks and Clover. Chuck Spadina with Stick Up. Berloose Brotherhood featuring, yes, the one and only Joe Boo, Running from the Reaper. And kicking that rock block off, Saving Freak, good friend of the Metal Shop 101 with The Darkness. So I got a few more tracks for you, and then we'll get into that interview coming up just about top of the hour. I got some Bella Kiss with the Lock Box Red Dress. Rat Bastard, my man Rat, with Insanity is Calling, and some Eva Gora with Blood. Keep it tuned in, locked on, and rocking on right here on the Metal Shop 101.

Eva Gora in there with Blood. Rat Bastard with Insanity's Calling and Bella Kiss with the Lockbox Red. Very cool stuff. There's a lot of great bands out there on this third rock from the sun. Make sure you guys check them out. Support them. Show them some love. Anyways, we are going to get into this interview with Big Dad Rich for the Texas Hippie Coalition. Big Dad has been a longtime friend of the Metal Shop 101, and it's always a pleasure to have him on the show. And we talk about the two brand new albums that just dropped on September 11th that you guys want to go get because they are absolutely killer. And we talk all about it in the interview. So with that being said, I'm going to play you guys the title track off of the one new album called Band of Outlaws. And we'll get into the interview. And coming out of the interview, I'll play you guys another song called Fire, Fire off of the second album, Stone Cowboys. They both dropped on September 11th, celebrating the 25th year of Texas Hippie Coalition. And as always, make sure you test positive for THC. Anyways, enough of the talking. Let's get into the rocking. There's the one, the only, King of Texas, Big Dad Rich, right here on the Metal Shop 101.

0: to 11, we like to play it loud. Metal Shop 101.
1: Big Dad Rich, the Texas Hippie Coalition, baby. And you're listening to

0: like to welcome to the Metal Shop 101, longtime friend, absolute, the self-proclaimed king of Texas, south of the Red River, where the whiskey's hard on the liver, the one and only Big Dad Rich. What's going on, brother?
1: Hiding out and laying low.
0: That's what I was too, right? Hey, let's talk about, I mean, you are dropping two phenomenal albums.
1: Oh, thank you.
0: On September 11th, Stone Cowboys and Band of Outlaws. And, I mean, this marks, what, 25th year anniversary?
1: Yep, PAC has been around 25 years
0: now. Wow. And I've known you probably 18 of them.
1: Maybe a little longer.
0: Maybe. Let's talk about Stone Cowboys, man. Let's get into it. It's kind of got that outlaw country feel to it.
1: Yeah, you know, we had talked about doing a country album many times. And we did a show one time and we performed as the Stone Cowboys. We didn't perform as Texas City Coalition. It was a family reunion and we performed some country stuff and we played around with some other stuff as well that night, doing a few covers here and there.
0: Right.
1: We did that Pee Wee Herman song, Tequila. But, you know, we always clowned around with it, had fun with it, but we just kept is messing around. Sometimes we'd be like, hey, we could probably write a real country song, and then we would write a song. And,
0: right.
1: Like that song Last of the Outlaws, me and Nevada wrote that a couple of years ago, and we were both like, damn, that's a really good song.
0: Right.
1: If we could get that on an album and get it out to the public. And then, you know, earlier this year, we were offered quite a bit of money from a record label, and I decided at that time to turn that money down and start my own record label, BDR, of course.
0: Right.
1: Egotistical as I am, I named it after myself. He's like my dog, Little Big Dad. I'm just kidding. But we called it Big Dad Records, and we started our own record label and released both these songs off of it, and both these albums off of it, I mean. And I'm just amazed that, you know, of course, that first of all, we had 20 songs in us.
0: All right.
1: Only a few, you know, we wrote so many good songs that usually, you know, the guys get mad at me. They call me the shooter.
0: Right.
1: Because I shoot everything down.
0: I mean, you got some party songs on this Stone Cowboys album. I mean, you got the beer song. You got Cowboys Lullaby. All kinds of cool stuff on there.
1: Yeah, No Relations, you know, really cool song. Couple others on there. You know, it's just a great... it's just a great, fun album, man. We had fun making it. We had fun doing it. And it seems to be being received as well as the other album. Sales are almost identical with it. You know, right now we have it available at thcofficial.com. You can go on there and get
0: right.
1: You can get the dual album set, which is a deluxe vinyl set with both albums. Together is pretty cool, actually.
0: Right.
1: And of course, we have the CDs are available on there now. And on, well, we've been nationwide since August the 13th on my belated mother's birthday. And on 9/11, we go worldwide. We're being distributed by Orchard. Their association is with Sony or whatever. They always tell me that Orchard. Was with Sony or something like that. So Orchard will be distributing this worldwide starting 9/11. We're happy because we'll be getting that hard copy out there to the world. But we're already at tscofficial.com. You can go on there and buy the DLs right now. Go on there and get a download right now.
0: Cool. So
1: download, no matter where you're at.
0: All right. Now let's talk about Band of Outlaws album, man. I mean, it's brought that true red dirt metal grit, and it's been known to be one of your heaviest albums to date.
1: Yeah, I want, you know, the guy had some heavier grip holding on to him, you know, and then it just felt like that as long as we stay true to THC, good.
0: Right.
1: You know, pissed off and mad about it, as heavy as it is, you know, it's a good fun song, you know, and, of course, it's always in the set, less song of the night, or we're not, you're never going to get rid of that song.
0: No.
1: But we've had other songs in the past that were heavier, you know, and, they might not make it in the set every night, but man, when we were making this album, we really got some good, heavy songs in there, man. I mean, I think that like Rough Rider, you know, it,
0: yeah.
1: You know, it's like a party song. It's still heavy. And Keep It Nasty is a good one. Lone Star's Flying. I mean, Turning It Down is one of the heavier songs.
0: Right.
1: He's probably ever done.
0: Even.
1: And when you hear Thumping Mudhole.
0: That's what I was going to say. That's an awesome tune, by the way.
1: Thank you. Thank you very much.
0: Well, let me ask you this. Since you started BDR Records, I mean, is this just going to be an in-house thing for THC? Or do you plan on, like, branching out to bring on other bands?
1: Probably the first four albums.
0: Okay.
1: I don't want to take another band's life into my hands and mismanage it.
0: Right.
1: Right now, I would have a better time helping other bands get started on their own foot with their own label.
0: Right.
1: Selling their own product. Believe me, when I started doing this and telling everybody I was going to do this, man, I was told that I was crazy. You know, you got a lot of rappers out there doing that, you know.
0: Right.
1: But I just decided that I was going to do it. I'm just tired of, you know, like, we make good money, everybody in this band, you know, even like we have so many spokes and wheels, and every spoke is a line of money coming in. You know what I mean?
0: Right.
1: These guys, when we do VIP meet and greets, you know, we split it evenly, and they get just as much as I do. And when it comes to touring, they get guaranteed pay for shows and stuff, you know, and then depending on how long you've been in the band, it depends on your percentage of merchandise. But I got guys in my band that are making really good money.
0: Right. Well, I know.
1: I hope they're happy. They seem to be.
0: I know Nevada and
1: albums and stuff. It just seemed like we were, you know, maybe we were missing out on some money.
0: Right.
1: And we're just a month into, you know, pre-sales here, and we are definitely having an understanding that that cash flow was hard and it is heavy.
0: Right.
1: And we're happy that people are discovering THCofficial.com and going over there and buying the product directly from a much real store.
0: Right, right. Yeah, I mean, Nevada and Rado have been with you for a long time.
1: Nevada just reached his 10-year, which helped his pay on everything, which was great for him and disappointing for me.
0: And you got...
1: Hey, man, like, Nevada was one of the ones that was like, man, this album stuff is kind of crazy. I think we should take the record deal and different kinds of stuff. But his brother, Rado, was on my side 100%. Let's just try it. Let's just see what happens. Rado's a big gambler, by the way. He's ready to gamble. So I do think it was a gamble, and I think it's going to pay off the long run. And the short run, things already have a good kickstart, you know.
0: Right.
1: So I'm happy with it. But a lot of people were thinking that I was crazy about doing it. But the fact that I done it, I did it, and I'm happy that I did. And once I get maybe four albums under my belt, you know, then maybe I could entertain. I've had a bunch of bands come to me already and be like, hey, Big Dad, would you be interested? And of course I would be, but I need to figure it out. I need to figure out the game before.
0: Right.
1: Yeah, before I start taking on other people's futures in my hands. You know, I don't mind handling my future, but I don't want to disappoint or
0: right.
1: Make somebody's hands as big as they could be just because I didn't know what the hell I was doing.
0: Right.
1: Let me figure out what the hell I'm doing. We'll see what happens.
0: Right. Now, you got the tour kicking off on, what, September 18th up in Indiana.
1: We sure do. Portage, I believe, right?
0: Yeah, Portage.
1: I'm never exactly sure where we're at, which I wish I could get the names down better, you know, but I don't know if we've been to this. I think we have been to this place in Portage before, but we'll get it figured out one of these days.
0: And then you're doing the Louder Than Life Festival this year.
1: Yeah. Yeah. Louder Than Life. We're on the Bourbon stage. We go on at 7:10 PM and play to 8:40. It doesn't look like, it looks like a bunch of other good bands and everything, but if you're into us and our genre, I don't think you'd have a reason to miss us.
0: Right.
1: Our genre is kind of hard to.
0: I mean, you got Sublime.
1: We're not gender benders, but we're genre benders.
0: That's for sure.
1: You know, you never know. I walked into a mom and pop store and I said, "You got a Texas Tim Cola?" She said, "I sure do." And she walked me over there and we were right behind Travis.

0: sometimes you got to anchor.
1: Right.
0: And you got to cut that anchor away.
1: Right.
0: And that's painful and painful. And then sometimes you got people that just can't, they can't ride the bull. You know, they can't handle the bull that is touring. And this video shoots are very painful. And it's just, especially sometimes we do two video shoots at once, which we did on the Moonshine album. Yeah. I don't know, you know, it's just, you hate to see them, some of them go.
1: Right.
0: And you're happy that some of them are gone.
1: Right. I got you.
0: But I will tell you this, that the Romo brothers, ever since I've known them, we get along great and we work together. And those other people in the past, those other ones that are gone, they never done anything other than what they did. You know, like back then I drove, I was the tour manager. I probably did everything but stage manage. So nobody really had a job outside of just showing up and thinking they were rock stars most of the time. You know, I ain't no rock star. I never claimed to be, and never prayed the Lord allow me to be. So I'm just fine being who I am. And these guys, like Nevada Romo is the tour manager. Ray Romo handles all my contract for me. He handles all the buy-ons, all the bands that are buying on with us, which is, we just started that a couple of years ago, and that's turned into a nice spoke and a wheel, good little extra income for us. And then you have Joey, who handles most social media.
1: Yeah.
0: runs side by side with our PR people.
1: Right.
0: And of course, we hire PR outside of the company. And then, you know, Corbin, he hasn't taken on too much, but he does handle our TikTok. He does a great job.
1: Right. Well, Corbin's
0: TikTok. I don't know anything about it. I can't have all these social media pages, you know what I'm saying? I would rather just stay with MySpace and left it alone.
1: Well, Corbin,
0: they have a Facebook and an Instagram, and I post on them very little. I wish I was better at it, but it's not good at the social media stuff. But luckily, we have, you know, all the guys are very, very good at doing stuff like that. Maybe me and Nevada being a little bit older than the other guys, we're not so much, but a lot of getting better. And Rado and Joey are great, and Corbin is freaking awesome, but he's, you know, let him be in the band a little bit longer. He's turned out to be a bull rider. I'll tell you that right now. But
1: yeah, he
0: jumped in here and he jumped on this bull, man. He came in the studio first right off the bat, threw down the exact lead that I was wanting, needing, and asking for on Just Like Johnny Cash, and ripped it.
1: Right.
0: And then everything else that he's been doing since then, he's been doing a great job, man. We are lucky to have him. He really... Truthfully, Corbin Vincent is a shot in the arm for Texas City Coalition.
1: Yeah.
0: It's the new drug, man. It's great. It gives the fans that were always looking for that overboard, over and above guitar player on stage live and on the leads. Fans were wanting, you know, since back in the very beginning, you know, and we could never really deliver it to him, but we can now. Just he is, man, I mean, he...
1: Yeah,
0: we call him the redhead stepchild.
1: Yeah, I met him the last time you guys were in town, and he is phenomenal. He's a phenomenal guitar player. You spoke of Just Like Johnny Cash, which was the first single you guys dropped. Let me ask you this. Johnny Cash is known for storytelling, and I know you're a big fan. If Cash were alive today...
0: Yes, sir.
1: What track would you want him to cover off Band of Outlaws?
0: Man, I feel like where he was in his last years, and he was a very, very godly man,
1: yeah,
0: you know, most of his life, but he seemed to become even closer in his later years. So we had a song called Outlaw, and if you go on the album and you listen to it, it's very much a step in outside of the box of what Texas City Coalition would normally play. You know what I'm saying?
1: Right.
0: But it's still TXC in all of its form. probably that one.
1: Okay, cool.
0: I think the way, you know, he was able to go out with that one album and do songs that were by Nine Inch Nails and stuff, I think that that song, Outlaw, would be something that would fit perfectly in his range. And then what it's about, you know, it's, you know, Outlaw is what Jesus was called during his time.
1: Right.
0: And Outlaw is the is what the word outlaw derived from.
1: Right.
0: So it's very much of, you know, I'm going to be as close to Jesus as I can, but what you have to remember is that Jesus carried a whip. He would crack it.
1: Right.
0: And I'm all about flipping tables for damn sure.
1: Right. So how are you going to juggle the playlist with these two different albums? I mean, coming up on this new on this tour.
0: Right now, we have Firefire, No Relations from Stone Cowboys in the set.
1: Cool. That's a killer tune, too.
0: And they're going over great, actually. Firefire goes over wonderful.
1: Right.
0: Sometimes when we kick into No Relations, it's so countrified that you see some of the people in the crowd are like,
1: what?
0: Huh?
1: What?
0: But now that the albums are getting out, hopefully they'll familiarize themselves with it a little more. And then off of Band of Outlaws, of course, we're already playing Just Like Johnny Cash. Everybody loves it. And Band of Outlaws, which right now, I'm hoping it's going to climb, but last week it landed at number 29 on SMR Rock. And we are in the top 100 on Active Rock. Somewhere,
1: cool.
0: Somewhere in the 50s or the 70s, I can't remember, but I'm hoping that we can climb a little, you know, but to have some songs that are starting and, you know, we are the kings of the secondary market, so we're
1: right. Back. Right. All right, Petey, Big Dad Rich, I won't hold you up no longer. Tell them where they can get them albums out again, THC Official. Yeah. Give it to him one last time.
0: With them while over here. 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Well, some people call it merchandise. We like to call it THC paraphernalia. 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
1: Right.
0: And then, of course, you can download the albums in their entirety. I believe it's like $11.99 or something.
1: Okay.
0: It's real cheap. It might be cheaper or higher. Hell, right. It's okay. A damn good deal. And then you can also buy the dual album, Deluxe. It's actually beautiful. I just love the fact that, you know, I don't want to just get an album that's just like, you know, regular album. I want to get something special.
1: Right. Like, Is it on colored vinyl?
0: Deluxe album, dual deluxe album set. I think it's only $50 shipped to you. I love it. I got my record player right here.
1: Is the new album being put out like on colored vinyl at all?
0: So here's the deal. So the black album and the white album is what we refer to them as, the yin and the yang.
1: Okay.
0: Pacific Revolution.
1: Right.
0: So you have the black album, which is all the heavy stuff. And then you have the white album, which has the songs that are similar to songs like Troublesome Times and Groupie Girl. But then we also led a little bit further over into the country world with some of the songs, as you mentioned earlier.
1: Right.
0: And that's the white album. So the black album.

And there you have it, the self-proclaimed king of Texas, Big Dad Rich. Always a pleasure to hang out with him. But we've known each other for many, many years. And just to give you an idea, I myself set up to propose to Mrs. Rock at a Texas hippie show. So it was pretty awesome. Anyways, go get that brand, them two brand new albums celebrating 25 years of Texas Hippie Coalition over at THC Official. In the words of Big Dad Rich, get yourself some THC paraphernalia and THCofficial.com. Go check it out. Anyways, I got a few more tracks for you. It's going to be time for me to get one out of here. Mickey Licks released a brand new single called Dolores. I got that coming up. I got BF Raid coming up out of Boston with Punch Drunk. That new Saxon Gods of Thunder that's crushing the world right now. And also a good friend of the Metal Shop 101, Mr. Dave Evans, with his brand new single, Loop Guru. So with that being said, keep them horns up, keep that head banging. Wear that battle jacket proudly. Crank that volume to 11. Rip the knob off. Do whatever it is you got to do to annoy your neighbors. But keep it metal. And keep it tuned in, locked on, and rocking on. Right here on your favorite radio station. Here's Mickey Licks. Right here on the Metal Shop 101.

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0: are discerning headbangers, horn throwers, and badass degenerates. 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

0: Hey, this is Rick Fox, the Winged Knight of Heavy Metal from the bands Steeler, Wasp, and Sin. And you're listening to the Hard, Heavy, and Hair Show with Pariah. We got your rock right here.
1: Yes, we do. We got your rock right here. Because this is Hard, Heavy, and Hair, the ultimate radio show for true fans of heavy rock. My name is Pariah Burke, and I'm your host on this journey through 2 hours, six decades of the greatest hits, deepest cuts, rarest hair, and newest releases of hard rock, heavy metal, and hairy glam. Thank you for joining me. Coming up on this show is music that proves families that rock together stay together, news about Motley Crue, and a truly bizarre choice for their new best of album, betrayal and guilt wrapped in dented metal armor. A German power metal man breaks out on his own while others unite in a new supergroup project promising to zap us all back to the mid-80s for a nostalgic trip to the sound we all fell in love with. Cassidy Paris keeps getting better with new album news. New songs by septuagenarian singers who prove you can teach old dogs new licks. The truth behind a 40-year-old mega hits urban legend. Plus brand new music by Risen Atlantis, Glenn Hughes, The Switch, and Cassidy Paris. Right now, fire up those rockets, because we're leaving together. Still, it's farewell, because maybe we'll come back to Earth one day. Who can tell? This is Europe, the final countdown.

0: Ready for your first cover song of the week clue? The first one's always for the people with music encyclopedias in their brains. After this, the clues get easier. Contrary to popular belief, this 1984 ballad wasn't drawn from its writer's high school love life. The inspiration actually struck when he was 17 years old, riding a London bus on his way to work as a cinema usher. Out of nowhere, he scribbled down the sultry sax riff that would become one of the most famous hooks in pop history. More people complimented him on that riff than anything else he ever wrote, despite his faith, father figure, and sex. Getting that riff right on recording, though, wasn't easy. 10 different saxophonists tried before session player Steve Gregory finally nailed it. By recording the line with the tape slowed down so he could fit all the notes into a single breath. Played back at normal speed, it became the instantly recognizable solo that's still haunting dance floors, radios, and guilty consciences today. So what fictitious tale of betrayal, guilt, and guilty feet am I pointing to? No cheating, more and easier clues later. The Rock Queen of the Week is next.
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0: This week's rock queen is once again Cassidy Paris, the young hard rock phenom kicking ass from Australia to the Italian studios of Frontiers Records and the entire world beyond. Her sophomore album, Bittersweet, will be out on Frontiers November 21st. You've already heard me spin two singles from that record, Stronger and Butterfly. Now, here's the third. Cassidy Paris just keeps getting better.
4: Who was told

A little family connection there. That was Never Surrender by Wicked Smile, featuring Cassidy Parris's father, Steve Janevsky, on lead guitar. Here's another band keeping the family tree rocking, albeit with brothers. This is Savatage, featuring the last appearance of Chris Oliva with his brother John on the Edge of Thorns.

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0: The Switch is a new Canadian supergroup featuring members of Cruise, Nitrate, and Vega. And they say it's going to zap us back to the 80s for a nostalgic trip to the music we all fell in love with. You be the judge. Their debut album is out now on Frontiers Records. It's called No Way Out, and this is the last track on that. Track 10, Stranger's Eyes, on Hard, Heavy, and Hair.

Static X Cold following Dream Evil by Dio. For your second cover song of the week clue, let's talk about the band who reforged the original glossy pop hit into something darker. This South African-born post-grunge powerhouse burst onto the scene in the early 2000s with Disclaimer. Fronted by Sean Morgan, they racked up modern rock staples like Fine Again and Fake It and scored a massive hit with Broken, featuring Amy Lee of Evanescence, before the loud public breakup that had them both sniping at each other in song. In 2009, this band took the cover song of the week original and flipped it inside out. What was once neon-lit heartbreak became a slow-burning, heavy-lidded lament, dripping with distortion and regret. It started as a tongue-in-cheek Valentine's Day release, but it backfired, confusing fans, enraging some, and thrilling others who loved hearing a guilty pleasure ballad reborn in dented metal armor. What song am I talking about? What band, seething with anger, covered it? More clues later. The Triple Shot Game kicks off the second hour of Hard, Heavy, and Hair next. Twisted Sister's gonna play us out of this hour because I'm Pariah Burke and I host the Hard, Heavy, and Hair show, the radio show you turn to when you say, I want.

0: Break out the Aquanet and choose leather or spandex, black or neon, boots or stilettos, panties or no panties. I know what I prefer. 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
1: Bartender, line them up. It's time for a triple shot. 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
1: In order, you just heard Alice Cooper, Up All Night, Glenn Hughes, My Alibi, Robin McCauley with Wonders of the World. What do all three of those songs have in common? What they have in common is they're all septuagenarian singers keeping it rocking in 2025. That was brand new music by Alice Cooper, Glenn Hughes, and Robin McCauley, all from this year, all well into their 70s. Who says you can't teach an old dog new licks? Here's another singer in his 70s, but back when he was a lot younger. This is David Coverdale fronting Whitesnake, Here I Go Again, on Hard, Heavy, and Hair.

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1: Frank Beck is a powerhouse vocalist from Germany, best known for his live performances with power metal legends Gamma Ray, where he has supported Kai Hansen on stage since 2014. Now, he has a new project. Beck said, quote, Alessandro Del Vecchio invited me to record an album for Frontiers Music after being blown away by my voice. I told him I wanted to sound different from my work with Gamma Ray. I wanted a grittier, more powerful style in the vein of Ronnie Atkins, Jorn, Jeff Scott Soto, and Dio. The result is Power to the Past, a modern metal album with an 80s spirit. End quote. This is Legacy Drive, the first single from Risen Atlantis with Frank Beck.

Feel again with Sticks and Stones on Heart Heavy and Hair. Motley Crue has a new best of album out called From the Beginning, with tracks spanning their career from Live Wire through the recent singles Dogs of War and Cancelled with John 5. Many of the Crue's 80s hits are 2021 or 2024 remasters. And capping off the album is a frankly bizarre rendition of Home Sweet Home with Dolly Parton's vocals overdubbed on top of the 1985 Motley original. I don't know what that's about, but apparently Nikki Sixx thought it was a good idea. This next song, of course, isn't on From the Beginning and won't be included in any project Nikki Sixx controls. This is Vince Neil solo from 93, Sister of Pain.

0: for your third and final cover song of the week clue, let's talk about the original song itself. Released in 1984, it appeared on Make It Big, the second album by a British duo who became pop royalty at the time. Credited in the US as Wham featuring George Michael, but just Wham everywhere else, the song only added fuel to break up rumors, even as it sent Michael's solo career into the stratosphere. It went on to top charts in 25 countries, win an Ivor Novello Award, and sell more than 6 million copies worldwide. The music video, filmed partly in Miami, showed George tangled in a love triangle aboard yachts and hotel rooms, complete with a partner whose hair earned comparisons to Princess Diana's. Meanwhile, the lyrics poured out regret, a partner betrayed, innocence lost, and the unforgettable admission that time can never mend the careless whispers of a good friend. What song turned a teenage bus ride daydream into one of the most enduring heartbreak anthems in music history? I'm sure you know it by now. I should have known better than to cheat a clue and waste a chance that I'd been given. I'm never gonna DJ again the way I DJ'd with you. The cover song of the week is next.
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3: It's his name your girlfriend moans in her sleep. 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
0: Did you guess the cover song of the week? The covering artist and the original recording artist? Of course you know that the cover song of the week original is Careless Whisper, released in 1984 by Wham, but credited in the US to Wham featuring George Michael. Though often thought to be about George's own teenage love life, the song was pure fiction, sparked by a 17-year-old Michael riding a London bus and daydreaming on his way to work. From that long-ago teenage fantasy came one of the most unforgettable sax riffs in music history, played by session man Steve Gregory after 10 other players tried and failed. Even then, the tape had to be slowed down to let Gregory breathe it out. It was sped up for the final mix to become an iconic sax riff that still haunts dance floors and broken hearts 40 years later. The song topped charts in 25 countries, sold more than 6 million copies, and cemented George Michael as a solo star while still keeping Andrew Ridgeley's name on the royalty checks. A yacht-bound video, a Princess Di hairstyle, and lyrics about betrayal and regret gave it an almost operatic sense of drama. No stranger to musical heartbreak after dueling it out in song with ex-girlfriend Amy Lee, Sean Morgan and South African post-grunge heavyweight Seether took the song and armored over its broken heart with jagged metal. Morgan's guttural delivery stripped away the gloss, the polish, and the pastel jackets, leaving nothing but the raw wound of guilt. Here's Seether with Careless Whisper, followed immediately by Wham's immortal original. I'm your perpetually guilt-ridden rock and roll historian, Pariah Burke, noting that sometimes the heaviest songs aren't born in leather and studs, but on the top deck of a London bus.
1: Cover.

That was your Hard, Heavy, and Hair cover song of the week. Seether reimagining Careless Whisper with Metal Rusted Regret, followed by the 1984 original by Wham! Featuring George Michael. From Bus Ride Daydream to Guilty Pleasure Anthem, it's a song that proves heartbreak has no time or genre limits. And it makes me feel like I need to confess something, anything, to everyone I've ever known, especially women. Before my conscience gets the better of me, I'd better spin something reaffirming of my free-willing rock and roll hedonistic lifestyle. I bet Dorothy would be happy to help me out. Oh, even though she's one of the people I need to apologize to.

0: I feel my guilt is a little assuaged. Ah, much better. 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
1: What are they trying to pull now?
2: Well, they're messing with their heads.
3: Chance, guys. Hey, Chance, let me in.
2: Keep an eye on him, Pip.
3: Chance. Hey, guys, Chance, let me in.
2: Who are you?
3: Chris Moore, Capitol Records, A&R. Come on, let me in.
1: I told you, man, things are going our way.
2: Take a few steps back from the door. You toss me some ID.
4: Hey.
5: All right, man, so how'd you find us?
3: The cops told me you guys are looking for a record contract. There's something going on here we got to take immediate advantage of, guys. Yeah. Come on, let's talk, huh?
5: Yeah, what's that?
3: What's that? Will you look? This is hot. You guys are the hottest thing since Marky Mark and the Funky Bunch.
1: Marky Mark, man, that guy sucks.
3: Okay, forget Marky Mark. There's magic out here, guys. Let's talk contracts. I promise you, someday we're going to be backstage at the Forum laughing about this.
2: All right, let me ask you a question. What side are you taking the big David Lee Roth Van Halen split?
3: What do you mean?
6: What kind of question is that?
2: What side did you take, Halen or Roth?
3: Van Halen.
7: He's a cop.
3: Oh, come on,
1: oink, oink.
3: Strictly a judgment call. They sold a lot of records after Dave left the group. Come on, one more question. Hey, come on, Jazz, one more.
2: Right. Who'd win in a wrestling match, Lemmy or God?
3: Lemmy.
7: God.
1: Wrong, dickhead. Trick question. Lemmy is God.
8: Awesome. Remember we talked about word families? I know you love that. So we're going to start with words that end in A-N. You yell out a word, I'll write it down. Let's see how many we can get. Go!
9: Fan!
8: There's a good one.
9: Man!
8: That's another one.
9: Lesbian.
8: Words that end in A-N. Anyone, words ending in A-N.
9: Lesbian.
8: I think I heard pan. Good.
9: No, Faith said lesbian.
8: All right, no big deal. Faith said lesbian. Hold on. Good, we'll write that down. Just a word. Not a big deal, but we'll move on. We'll get some other ones.
9: What is a lesbian, sir?
8: What's your word? How do you... All right. If you liked another girl, that could be...
9: I like Olivia. Am I a lesbian?
8: Well, if you like Olivia, you could be, sure.
9: I like Olivia. I love Olivia.
10: I like Olivia, too. Am I a lesbian?
8: No, it doesn't work that way, Philip. You can never be a lesbian.
10: No fear. I want to be a lesbian.
9: Me too.
8: We can all be lesbians. Okay, let's just move on. Let's try words that end in O-N.
9: Prostitution.
8: What did you say?
9: Prostitution.
10: What is prostitution?
8: What is prostitution? Let's say prostitution is when you work in the street and you get paid.
9: I want to do prostitution.
8: No. All right. Moving on to words that end in R-E, but let me just have a second here to think if nothing, there can't be. So shout out words that end in R-E.
9: Crack whore.

0: desperate attempt to fill 24 hours of programming, here's some bullshit that happened somewhere today. We've got some footage here of the bullshit, which began just after 3 o'clock this afternoon, when residents in this neighborhood were shocked to see this fairly common thing happening. An attractive witness described the event in breathless terms.
1: I went to my window and I was like, whoa, there's some bullshit happening.
2: That happened right over there. I'm an older man, so you can trust what I say.
0: Authorities in special uniforms rushed to the scene to stand around while our cameras filmed them. Our reporter Keith Collins joins us now live from the scene of the bullshit through the use of expensive technology. Good to be with you again, Keith. We have a colorful graphic here that shows instances of bullshit like this are on the rise. Is that right?
3: Yes, although why is unclear. Some say it's because of one fucking reason. Others say it's because of some other fucking reason. I talked to this random expert on the subject who told me this thing you're about to hear him say right after he points at a piece of paper.
4: I spent my entire life attending the nation's most prestigious schools to talk about bullshit like this. I'm really just happy to be on TV.
0: Now let's see if we can drag this out a little longer by showing emails written by some of our viewers. I once saw some stuff kind of like the shit you're talking about happen. I have nothing more to add. Another person says, I am angry that things like this happen. I get mad about every bullshit thing I see. So, obviously, a lot of opinions there to make this story seem somewhat meaningful.
3: Oh, absolutely, Glenn. This bullshit has some broader implications. Here's a list of tips on how to avoid bullshit happening to you.
0: And here's some footage of Congress.
3: Yes, I see that.
0: Well, thank you, Keith. Let us know if there are any updates on this bullshit story from there.
3: There's no way there will be.
0: Very good. We'll check back with you in an hour anyway.
3: I'm just some fucking guy.
0: When we return, we'll look at live footage of a car chase taken from a helicopter and free associate about what's going on.

0: What can I get you?
1: I'd like a large coffee.
0: Okay, so hot coffee?
1: Hot coffee.
0: Okay, room for cream?
1: Totally leave room for cream.
0: Why are you talking like that?
1: Why are you talking like that?
0: Because this is my voice?
1: This is my voice.
0: No, it's not. I heard you talking a minute ago. I know you don't talk like that.
1: Neither do you, because nobody actually talks like this. You choose to talk like this, and today I chose to talk like this. Pretty fucking annoying, isn't it?
0: Why are you so rude, man?
1: Just stop doing that.
0: I can't help it. This is my voice.
1: No, it's not. It's an affectation that annoying teenagers and rich people use to sound like they don't give a shit. Except you work in a coffee shop, so I know you're not rich, and you don't look like a teenager. Unless you're Eunice Kennedy Shriver, knock it off.
0: So just because I talk like this means I don't give a shit? And what exactly am I supposed to not give a shit about?
1: That's an excellent question to ask yourself in your actual voice.
2: Excuse me. Some of us would like to order.
1: Fucking okay.
0: You're a total dick, man.
3: There. There you go. Good. You're talking.

Okay. Hey. Man, I wish you guys could have been the night I had last night, 'cause I really don't remember too much about it. Yeah, started off, I got off of work and I was ready to go out and do something, but there were three shots waiting for me at the bar, which is a interesting way to end my night, but it would just began. So I went and did that, did the three shots within, I don't know, 10 minutes because they were getting ready to close the bar. So came home, wanted to come in and just kick back, but a friend of mine was at another bar. So I went in there and had two shots. So that's five to my credit. Yeah, I'm not saying this is a good thing. It wasn't a bad thing, though. So I got in to my apartment finally, and yep, I had one of those 10 packs of what are those called, the shooters. So woke up this morning and there were shooter bottles all over the place, which is it looked like a massacre. It just looked like a massacre. Okay, so keep that one in mind. That's how I am doing today, and we're going to get through this together, okay? But I opened up my Facebook and look at this. MAGA Festival featuring Kid Fucking Rock canceled over poor VIP ticket sales. You know why? Because Kid Rock is a big douche, okay? So yeah, don't jump on a train like that, you freaking idiot. Nobody wants to hear about anybody else's politics, and nobody wants to hear, especially from your politics, taking your anger out on an innocent Bud Light 12 pack. You hurt beer, you hurt us all, okay? All right. We got I got a lot of new stuff. A lot of new stuff that was sent to me in the last couple of days, and I've been waiting for this show for a while. Just this one came in this morning, about 3 hours ago. And this is a new one from Dragon Force, and this one's called Hunger of the Beast, and it is Melissa White Gluse. Here we go.

0: Mrs. Alexis Toon, you are live with the senator. You can go ahead and ask your question.
1: Hi, Senator. I am a proud Kentucky citizen, and I just wanted to tell you to get fucked.

0: Okay. Hey guys. So I got a little bit of rock news for you. They got Caster Valor sent me their spring 2027 tour schedule. They're going to be on with Aesthetic Perfection, which I've played them a number of times on the show. A Killer's Confession and Power Man 5000. I have got them here in Denver in Federal at the Federal Theater on April 20th. But they got a lot of other dates on here. Let's see. Got them in California, 2 days, Colorado, I said that one, Illinois, Ohio, and Pennsylvania a couple of times, and Connecticut at the Hartford. So check that out. At Caster Valor, look for them. Like I said, if you can't find it, you can find it on my page, which is at Carol Denning, Radio Dude. That's Carol with a K. If you know anything that I say, you guys can check out on my page and keep in tune. Okay, so I said this the other day, and I might have said it this morning too when I did the pre thing for my show today. By the way, I do that every day that I play. I usually do a pre thing before I come into the studio. So Slipknot sent me this stuff out. This was 22 hours ago. And they're kind of teasing something that's going to happen on September 28th. Slipknot are teasing something big on September 28th, that being next Monday. Over the weekend, the band put up a graphic seen below. That's what I said. Some speculated that we could be getting new music. However, reports are now indicating that some cities around the U.S. are seeing the band's poster being put up, which is leading to speculation of a potential North American tour. We'll keep you posted as info comes in. They are in the studio and they are laying down tracks. I do know that already. So keep tuned to my show because I'll tell you what the hell's going on. I do play a lot of new stuff, and I'm giving you news pretty much all the time about new and upcoming things. I am not a classic rock guy. So Black Label Society release a live video of Ozzy's song from its first performance. Look for that. I probably will have that out soon. And we already talked about Kid Rock getting his show canceled, which to me is hilarious. You ever shoot beer again? We'll take you out, man. Don't ever shoot beer. Let's see. The Warning just announced a new show in Denver at the Fillmore Auditorium. Look for the tour dates. They got a pretty big tour date coming, or a lot of tour dates coming up. I think they're going to be playing here a couple of days. They've only posted one, but I think they're going to do like two or three. Let's see. Korn's album Drums Are Done. Their drum tracks are done. This is the 15th studio album from Korn. We've already talked about Lorraine Boebert. Yeah, I'm probably the only guy out here that hasn't slept with her, so I'm waiting. She should be up here any day now. The Erotics, which are out there in the East Coast, are going to be at Empire Underground on October 24th. So look for that. I'll always keep you updated on those guys. That's actually funny. I don't want to talk about that. Emure's Frankie Palomar says Glenn Danzig Glenn Danzig's security had him removed from Louder Than Life stage during Pantera's set. Glenn Danzig's a dick. All right. I know him from way back in the old days. And he was not, well, he's a small dick. I'm not saying that his dick is small. I'm saying he's tiny. Dragon Force singer stepping back. The new singer revealed in a statement. So he's not going to be there anymore. James Hatfield says that Tony Iommi has inspired him more than any other guitarist. Gore has got a tour. Gore Must Die. And they're going to be playing on November 25th in Vancouver with Mick Sabbath and Atomic Rule. And I'm not going to do that. Oh, what was it? Brad Pitt was out here in Colorado a couple days ago. He was at the Riverwalk Theater in Edwards on Monday to promote his new movie, Heart of the Beast. And I've been to the Riverwalk many a time. It's one of the few places in town that will serve beer in the theater, which is awesome. Freaking awesome. Matt Sorin backs a Velvet Revolver reunion with Lizzie Hale. Let's see what happens with that. Let me see. Brent Hines, a state issue public statement over lawsuit against Mastodon. I don't know what the hell that means. Primus, Larry Lundane is trying to stay positive after losing 60 guitars in the Los Angeles wildfires. That's enough with news. Let's go back to music. This is Feral Carol. This is the Digital Revolution Radio. This is my show, the Toys in the Attic show. If you guys ever want anything or need anything, you can drop me a line at Facebook on Carol Denning with a K, Radio Dude, or you can drop me a line at Camp Carol with K's, KAMPKAROLE at yahoo.com if you want to drop me down and give me some ideas for stuff to do during my show. I can do it. I'm telling you. Here we go. This is Of Limbo from Southern California, friends of mine in the beach areas. Of Limbo, Nothing But Now. Here we go.
1: There is nothing but now. There is nothing but now. There is

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Bill, I don't know what y'all think y'all got going on over there. See, Chuck Taylor's pulling in, man. Oh, Chuck's full of wood. But don't y'all have that music up past 9:30. We got an ordinance right here.

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1: Sending ash over here into my swimming pool and got all my kids all up dancing and peeking out the window. I don't have time for this, man. 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

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Sorry about that. I actually do not know what happened. It just kind of stopped all of a sudden. So I'll make up for it. Anyways, this is Feral Carol. This is Toys in the Attic Show on Digital Revolution Radio.

I just got word not even like a minute ago. Medusa by Stitched Up Heart is out now. So I'm guessing this is the name of the album. See if I can find it. Like I said, I get notifications like all the time of all this music coming in. Let's see. Let's go ahead. Let's do that. Let's do their new one from, I guess, this album. This one's called Glitch Bitch, and we'll just go ahead and start it up. I apologize for the silence, but I don't know what happened. But hey, I'm back. Here we go. This is Glitch Bitch by Stitched Up Heart. Here we go.

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My name is Pariah Burke. I'm your hard-talking, heavy-rocking hairball host and producer. Thank you for joining me for this week's show. I'll see you back here next week on this station for another all-new Hard, Heavy, and Hair. In the meantime, Foxy Shazam is going to play us out because Hard, Heavy, and Hair is the church of rock and roll, brother. 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

0: so forth. That's the computer. We're going to put the food and drink orders in.
1: I hate this fucking place sometimes, you know? I mean, why the fuck do we need four more people on it this time of day, man? Look at this place. It's fucking dead. It's where Danny's to clean the shit out of his fucking brain sometimes, man. Fucking asshole. What are you looking at, fuckwad?
2: Oh, guys, which one of these is medium rare?

0: Okay, hey man, this is Farrell Carroll. I want to kind of read this to you. I've been thinking about drinking, thinking about losing my mind. Do you know who wrote that? Gutter Sluts, my old band. This is the song. This one's called Love 45.
1: You boys got a lot of nerve coming around here. How long before I have to take care of each and every last one of you? Go on and get it!

All right. Hey guys. Feral Carol here. The Toys in the Attic show on Digital Revolution Radio. Let's see. We've got a lot of things going on. Let me check here. Hang on. Got the wrong damn glasses on. I can't see shit. All right. So we got this was a concert announcement a couple of days ago. Metallica, Limp Bizkit, and Avatar. Saturday, June 19th at the Rice. It's Rice Eccles Stadium. Bachman Turner Overdrive is getting ready to go on tour for 2027. Let me see. Carrot Top is hospitalized in Las Vegas. A failed suicide attempt. We all wish him well, or better than what's going on right now. Mark Hudson steps back from Dragon Force. A replacement is announced. Let's see. Oh, Toys R Us is coming back. 120 stores, 55% sales are to adults. So we've got that going on. So we do have Toys R Us. Here's a song that I dig, and I just don't know. Don't know if you guys have heard this one. Let's try it out. This one is by Joan Jett. And then right after that, we're gonna do some Johnny Crash. Here we go.

0: the hell is this?
1: Tastes like Gatorade.
2: Is that that Brondo stuff?
3: They're watering crops with a sports drink?
4: Brondo the Thirst Mutilator had come to replace water virtually everywhere. Water, the basic component of all life, had been deemed a threat to Brondo's profit margin. The solution came during the budget crisis of 2330, when the Brondo Corporation simply bought the FDA and the FCC.

0: enabling them to say, do, and sell anything they wanted. Joe didn't know any of this, but he did see a problem that he might actually be able to solve. With his options running out, Joe took a bold step. He would not get out of the way. This time, he would lead.
1: For the last time, I'm pretty sure what's killing the crops is this Brondo stuff.
2: The Brondo's got what plants crave. It's got electrolytes.
3: So wait a minute. What you're saying is that you want us to put water on the crops?
4: Yes.
3: Water. Like out the toilet?
4: Well, I mean, it doesn't have to be out of the toilet, but yeah, that's the idea.
2: But Brondo's got what plants crave.
3: It's got electrolytes.
4: Okay, look. The plants aren't growing, so I'm pretty sure that the Brondo's not working. Now, I'm no botanist, but I do know that if you put water on plants, they grow.
5: Well, I've never seen no plants grow out of no toilet.
2: Hey, that's good. You sure you ain't the smartest guy in the world?
5: Yeah.
4: Okay, look, you want to solve this problem, I want to get my pardon, so why don't we just try it, okay? And not worry about what plants crave.
3: Brondo's got what plants crave.
5: Yeah, it's got electrolytes.
4: What are electrolytes? Do you even know?
2: It's what they use to make Brondo.
4: Yeah, but why do they use them to make Brondo?
6: Because Brondo's got electrolytes.
0: After several hours, Joe finally gave up on logic and reason and simply told the cabinet that he could talk to plants and that they wanted water. He made believers out of everyone. Joe didn't know it, but the beloved electrolytes were salts that had been building up in the topsoil over the decades.

Thank you very much. What we're going to do is we're going to do this song. We're making this for the home video. Actually, that's wrong. It'll be on the home video. But what we're making this for is ourselves. So, like, you know, if we made a nice video for MTV, we could put it out and sell more records and shit. But instead, we're going to spend 150 grand just to make something we want to see.

0: All right, people. Yeah, that's my f new favorite song. That one is Pizza Homicide, Samurai Pizza Cats. It's about putting pineapple on pizza. Gotta have fun with this shit. I'm telling you. All right. I'm gonna give you guys a whole bunch of shit to listen to. Let's start with this shit.
1: Today we're out finding out what type of holes people prefer. Donut holes or Hardee's new biscuit holes?
2: B-hole.
1: Yeah?
3: The B-hole has it over the A-hole for sure.
1: Why? What do you like about it?
4: The A-hole seems kind of small.
1: Great.
2: I just don't like the A-holes.
3: B-holes are tasty and flavorful.
2: The A-hole is nasty.
5: A-hole tastes funny.
4: I guess I'm just kind of a B-hole kind of guy.
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9: 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Hey!
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13: So, Quagmire, Chris is shipping out tomorrow morning, and he's pretty nervous. I know you enjoy staring like 3,000 feet out into dead space, but you got any good stories I could tell him about how cool Nam is?
14: You know, there's lots of things you expect in war. Carnage, the sleepless nights. But what they don't prepare you for is the incessant use of Fortunate Son. I'd hear that song any time I was in a helicopter. We're taking a swift boat deep into the jungle. That song again. My penis would even play Fortunate Son while I was visiting a whorehouse.
15: Oh, Lord, that's horrible. There must have been some other song you heard.
14: Yeah, there was. That There's Something Happening Here song.
16: Hey, I just realized your clothes kind of look like the jungle.
14: Shut up, Joe! You weren't there! You don't know! I'll kill you! I'll kill you! You didn't hear the songs I heard!

Okay, this is the deal. I'm got to take off. We're going to be having somebody else doing my stuff. No, coming up after me. So, anyways, this is Feral Carol. This has been the Toys in the Attic show on Digital Revolution Radio. But yeah, I'll be back tomorrow. At 1 o'clock. Yeah. So, anyways, I'm gonna take off. I'll give you guys one more song, and then I am out. Why don't you guys have a good day, and have fun. And supposed to be raining. I haven't been upstairs, so I don't know. I will see you guys later. This is Feral Carol, and I am out.

always knew he wanted to be a doctor. That's why he makes the most of every day. To study before breakfast. To work hard. To do whatever was necessary to achieve his goal. He found an answer in the military. If you have a passion, a vision for your future in any field, todaysmilitary.com can be your path to a fulfilling career. You have a calling. We have an answer. Find your way.